0: Great one from Kansas, the point of no return. We head to 1970 and Don McLean, and no, it's not American Pie. That's, I think, the one thing everyone thinks of when you hear Don McLean.
1: Well, definitely his biggest song.
0: It was, but he also had Vincent was a huge hit.
1: Yeah.
0: There's another one that's on the tip of my tongue I can't come up with. And then Castles in the Air was another big one from Don McLean. This from 1970.

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1: weather. Here's a look at your weatherology forecast. Clear skies tonight with a low of 68. Southeast winds 5 to 10 miles per hour. Tomorrow, 91. Clear skies tomorrow night, lows around 70. Mainly clear skies Wednesday with a high of 94. 91. Slight chance of thunderstorms Thursday. From the Weatherology Weather Center, I'm meteorologist Paul Frombly. Now back to the vinyl years on KCLY. Currently 87.
2: Bob Seger's up next with Kathmandu from 1975. Now it says here Bob wrote it to express his desire to escape the music business, kind of get away from everything.
3: Yeah.
2: And go somewhere.
3: I can see that.
2: You know. Yeah, I would guess that.
3: Because if you've heard the song before, he talks about all the different places he's played at.
2: Mm-hmm.
3: You know, California, they've got the girls are the best, and East Coast offers us such a good host, but he just wanted to get away from it for a while.
2: Yeah, so, yeah. And I could understand that for sure.
3: Sure.
2: Here's Bob Seger.

0: It's BTO's Let It Ride. We've got the Eagles on the way with One of These Nights. That's the album that Lion Eyes came from, written by Don Henley and Glenn Frey together while they were still good buddies before the big breakup. And then before they became good buddies once again.
1: Yeah.
0: Don Henley, Glenn Frey with the lyrics on Lion Eyes from the Eagles, 1975.

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0: Into the 1980s, we march with Bryan Adams, and Cuts Like a Knife was the album that came out in February of 1983 in a monster album for Bryan Adams, a Canadian. I've said before, when I went to see Journey in concert, it was just as exciting to see Bryan Adams.
1: Yeah,
0: because it was booked before he had hit. You know, he became a headliner.
1: Right.
0: But was an opener at the time. And I remember he came out for an encore, which openers never did. Mm-hmm.

0: Don't Answer Me, that is the Alan Parsons Project. We have Lionel Richie up next from 1983 with All Night Long. This has some lyrics in it that are supposed to be African lyrics.
1: And they're Tom gibberish,
0: Holiday,
1: right?
0: So yeah, something that says that
2: I've
0: he just
2: talk about that
0: invented
2: before.
0: These as kind of a wonderful joke, he says, when he couldn't find a translator in time to do it, so he just made them up. And it's kind of amazing that people didn't decide they were offended by that, you know?
2: Well, back then,
0: you didn't worry about that. That's true.
2: People weren't offended quite as much back in the day.

0: 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Our commitment to you is that if the weather threatens your location, we're tracking it. 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

0: Here's a look at your weatherology forecast. Lows around 68 tonight under clear skies. Southeast winds 5 to 10 miles per hour. Highs around 91 tomorrow. Lows around 70 tomorrow night. High temperatures reach up to 94 Wednesday under mainly clear skies. 91 Thursday, slight chance of thunderstorms. From the Weatherology Weather Center, I'm meteorologist Paul Trombley. Now back to the final years on KCLY. Currently 84.
1: Christopher Cross, the theme from Arthur. It's Arthur's theme, the best that you can do. What a great movie Arthur is. Dudley Moore was one of the really most talented. He was a great piano player, along with being a great comedic actor, and of course alongside
2: Liza Minnelli.
1: Yes, Liza Minnelli.
2: Yeah.
1: Thank you very much.
2: She plays in it with him, and then Mom
1: Sir
2: had
1: John
2: this
1: Gielgud
2: soundtrack.
1: Also,
2: yes, right. Yeah. Mom had the soundtrack, and it's a good soundtrack too. I've always really liked it.
1: Funny movie.

0: That is Flock of Seagulls in Iran.
1: Look at that guy's tails.
0: I know. That's exactly what I pictured as soon as I said Flock of Seagulls.
1: Yeah.
0: Mm-hmm. Yeah. I don't know. I would doubt it, but I'd have to look that up. Pretty Poison on the way next from 1987. Catch Me, I'm Falling. This is, let's see, from the soundtrack of the film Hiding Out, which was a John Cryer film.
1: And
0: I'm going to have to look that one back up to see if I've seen
1: Cryer,
0: it.
1: John Cryer, and give me a second. The gal in it is a big name, too.
0: Okay.
1: I'm a big fan of hers, and I cannot...
0: Hiding Out. Okay, I'm looking it up.
1: Is it a three name person, I want to say?
0: We got to know. Well, Annabeth Gish is in it.
1: That's who I was trying to
0: put. Yeah. Who was in, like, Misty Pizza. And yeah, she was in a lot of movies.
1: He goes
0: she was always one of my favorites.
1: He goes back undercover in high school. He's hiding
0: John Cryer. Mm-hmm. He could do it.
1: Yeah, no doubt.

0: How confident are you that all of your plants last spring emerged within 24 hours of each other? Have you considered how crop emergence might have affected your harvest? The fact is, emergence matters. 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
3: KCLY weather. Here's a look at your weatherology forecast. Lows around 68 tonight under clear skies, southeast winds 5 to 10 miles per hour. Highs around 91 tomorrow. Lows around 70 tomorrow night. High temperatures reach up to 94 Wednesday under mainly clear skies. 91 Thursday, slight chance of thunderstorms. From the Weatherology Weather Center, I'm meteorologist Paul Trombley. Now back to the final years on KCLY. Right now, 79.
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8: We're supposed to be in there.
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3: We head backstage on a Monday night and celebrate the anniversary of the release of one of the greatest movies ever made of all time. Forrest Gump.
0: Phenomenal movie, yeah, for sure.
3: 1994, it was released on this date, and I remember going to see it at the Rex Theater downtown with a friend from work.
0: I saw it in Salina.
3: And and then immediately, like a day later, going and finding the soundtrack, which I bought on CD, but it was a double CD.
0: Yeah, it is a double CD.
3: And and just filled with wonderful music. And I mean, a lot of it's older music, but definitely music I discovered at that point in time.
0: Going from the 50s into the 80s.
3: Right.
0: The music. And we're going to start in the 1950s. Everyone remembers the scene where he's got the braces on and a nice young gentleman stayed overnight in a room, rented a room.
3: Stayed in their room, yeah.
0: And he was playing his guitar, and I got to moving, and the next thing you know, Elvis says, "Oh, hey, kid, show me that move again." And then, of course, they're walking down the street, and they see him singing Hound Dog on the Ed Sullivan Show.
3: Yeah.
0: With he and his mama. Yeah, Forrest Gump released today, 1994. You ain't

0: We're celebrating the movie Forrest Gump with music from the movie, which is an incredible soundtrack, and even some that's not on the soundtrack are in the movie.
1: Right.
0: And this is a part where they were going into Vietnam. Sloop John B. was on a radio playing it at their military camp, and then it fluctuates right into All Along the Watchtower with that hard-hitting. You know, you get this light, real light Sloop John B. into that from Jimi Hendrix, and it kind of told the story of the times. The next little step into the 1960s, the Rooftop Singers walk right in. This is when Jenny sneaks him into the girls' dorm.
1: Yes.
0: Walk right in.

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Yes, and how many times can a man turn his head and pretend that he just doesn't

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0: Here's a look at your weatherology forecast. Lows around 68 tonight under clear skies, southeast winds 5 to 10 miles per hour. Highs around 91 tomorrow. Lows around 70 tomorrow night. High temperatures reach up to 94 Wednesday under mainly clear skies. 91 Thursday, slight chance of thunderstorms. From the Weatherology Weather Center, I'm meteorologist Paul Trombley. Now back to the final years on KCLY. Currently 79.
1: Forrest Gump, released on this date, 1994. It was just on TV yesterday.
2: Yeah, and my
1: dad and Caleb and I were having dinner and just got caught up. And it's one of those movies you just can't hardly turn away
2: from. At any point it's on, you just dig right in.
1: Yep. We have the songs from the soundtrack tonight. Creedence Clearwater Revival's Fortunate Son. I'm not sure that was even on the soundtrack, but it's definitely in the movie.
2: It is in the movie. And again, it's part of that
1: Vietnam,
2: yeah. And then the peace love rallies that were going on. Mm-hmm. So this little run of 60s tunes, a big part of all of that from the movie.

0: The Four Tops, Can't Help Myself, that from the Forrest Gump soundtrack, and also the scene where Forrest and Bubba arrive at their camp in Vietnam, and then it leads right into Aretha Franklin's Respect, which is playing in the background when they meet Lieutenant Dan.
1: Yeah.
0: All part of Forrest Gump, released on this date, 1994.

0: For what it's worth, that is Buffalo Springfield. We're featuring songs from Forrest Gump tonight, as the movie was released on the state in 1994. That was when he was in Vietnam with Bubba, and it has rained and rained and rained all the different, you know.
1: Sideways and upside down, and like it was coming from beneath us, and then all of a sudden the rain just stops in a heartbeat. And this song is playing. It's a real chilling moment.
0: Yeah, it really is. We have The Doors on the way next. There were actually three different Doors songs that were in the film. The one that's on the soundtrack is Break On Through, and that's the one that we're going to feature. It's when Forrest takes up ping pong during his tour in Vietnam, and he ends up being a ping pong champion.
1: An absolute, phenom.

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2: Here's a look at your weatherology forecast. Lows around 68 tonight under clear skies, southeast winds 5 to 10 miles per hour. Highs around 91 tomorrow. Lows around 70 tomorrow night. High temperatures reach up to 94 Wednesday under mainly clear skies. 91 Thursday, slight chance of thunderstorms. From the Weatherology Weather Center, I'm meteorologist Paul Trombley. Now back to the vinyl years on KCLY. Right now, it's 75 degrees.
3: Celebrating Forrest Gump, which was released on this date in 1994, and Lynyrd Skynyrd's Sweet Home Alabama is when he and Jenny were dancing in the home. She'd finally come back and was planning to stay for some time anyway, before he would go and meet his son then later on as he was making his... waiting for the bus on the park bench for so long. Against the Wind coming up, that's Seeger, of course. That would be the final song in the running montage.
4: When he's running, yes.
3: And he also included Running on Empty. And It Keeps You Running, I think, was a pivotal part. This is when, part of that running montage as well, which is so well done with Forrest Gump, released on this date, 1994.

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1: Welcome to another full edition of The Night Shift on KCLY. Glad to have you with me. I'm Angie Komar. I'll be with you till 6 o'clock tomorrow morning. Let's get started. Billy Joel's coming your way. And right now, Tom Petty with Even the Losers.

0: From 1980, that is Barry Manilow with I Made It Through the Rain. But the fireworks show certainly didn't. July 3rd, fireworks show was canceled, postponed till for this Friday, this upcoming Friday at 9:45 at the Clay County Fairgrounds. So I hope you can make it. It is 10:16. Let's take a break here and check the forecast. More music continues with John Waite and CCR. Keep it here on 100.9 FM. 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
4: 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Here's a look at your weatherology forecast. 68 tonight under clear skies, southeast winds 5 to 10 miles per hour. Clear skies tomorrow, 91. Lows around 70 tomorrow night, clear skies. Daytime highs approaching 94 Wednesday under mainly clear skies. 91 Thursday, slight chance of thunderstorms. From the Weatherology Weather Center, I'm meteorologist Paul Frobley on 100.9 KCLY. Right now, it's 77 degrees.

0: news this hour from Town Hall. I'm Jason Walker. President Trump telling reporters the war in Ukraine on his agenda at the NATO summit in Turkey. Coming up, the White House says the president will be meeting with President Zelensky Wednesday.
1: I think we're getting much closer than people realize, and President Putin wants it to end. I will tell you that very strongly. What a good call. And President Zelensky actually wants it to end now. And we're going to be going to NATO, and we're going to be talking about it. And I think we're going to get it ended. It's been a terrible situation.
0: But Russia has launched a massive missile and drone attack again on Ukraine, killing at least 22 people. And NATO Secretary General Mark Rutte demanding member states present clear plans to meet defense spending targets at their annual summit. 32 nations agreed last year to invest 5% of their GDP on defense. A woman who previously dated Maine Senate candidate Graham Platner, accusing him now of assault in 2021.
2: Jenny Rassicot told Politico that she'd been in an on-and-off relationship with Platner, but says she cut off contact after that night and told him the incident was not consensual. Platner posted a video on his social media campaign account saying,
3: "Any accusation of non-consensual behavior is categorically false."
2: Platner has canceled a number of town halls.
3: "We are taking the time to reflect on the best path forward."
2: Platner is seeking to unseat Maine's Republican Senator Susan Collins. I'm Lisa Dwyer.
0: A reminder, SRN News and our parent company, Salem Media, partnering with Christian nonprofit Food for the Border Rush emergency aid to victims of the earthquake tragedy in Venezuela. 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
8: KCLY. Okay, I'm back with you on the night shift. Thanks for tuning in to KCLY. I'm Angie Komar. I'll be here till 6 a.m. Richard Mark is lined up ready to go. So is Michael Bublé. Right now it's the Beatles with We Can Work It Out. Try to see-

Can you believe the audacity of Johnny stepping out on Leslie Gore at her party? That's from 1963. Richard Marx before that with The Way She Loves Me. It is 10:41 and it's time for a break. Let's check the forecast while we're at it. I have more music by Al Wilson and the Shirelles. Keep it here on KCLY.

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Here's a look at your weatherology forecast. 68 tonight under clear skies, southeast winds 5 to 10 miles per hour. Clear skies tomorrow, 91. Lows around 70 tomorrow night, clear skies. Daytime highs approaching 94 Wednesday under mainly clear skies. 91 Thursday, slight chance of thunderstorms. From the Weatherology Weather Center, I'm meteorologist Paul Trombley on 100.9 KCLY. Right now, it's 73 degrees.

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1: You broke his heart and made him cry, and he's been blue since then. Now he's found somebody new, and you want him back again.

That song was first released by the band, the group Hackensack in 1972, but later made famous by Bad Company from in 1975. It is Moving On. It is 11 o'clock. So glad you're with me on the night shift. I'm Angie Comar. I'll be here till 6 a.m. tomorrow. Bo Brummel's on the way right now. Rob Thomas with Little Wonders.

0: From 1992, that is One by U2. That was released as a benefit single with proceeds going towards AIDS research. Good stuff there. The Bob Rummels before that with One Too Many Mornings. It is 11:14. Let's take a break and check the forecast. 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

Here's a look at your weatherology forecast. Lows dip down to about 68 overnight under clear skies, southeasterly winds around 5 miles per hour. Ample sunshine expected again Tuesday. Daytime highs approaching 91. Lows around 70 Tuesday night, clear skies. Mid-90s Wednesday, low 90s Thursday with a slight chance for storms. From the Weatherology Weather Center, I'm meteorologist Paul Frobley on 100.9 KCLY. Currently, it's 72 degrees.

0: News this hour from Town Hall. I'm Jason Walker. A tanker in the coast of Oman in the Strait of Hormuz catching fire after being struck by a parent rocket. United Kingdom Maritime Trade Operations Center says the tanker had been hit in the strait. It says the projectile hit the left or the port side of the vessel. It's believed Iran is responsible. President Trump's mass pardons for supporters who stormed the U.S. Capitol do not apply to one man from Virginia.
1: Brian Cole Jr. is charged with planting pipe bombs near the national headquarters of the Democratic and Republican parties on the eve of the January 6, 2021 riot. Federal Judge Amir Ali noted the president's blanket pardons for rioters explicitly applied only to people who were convicted of crimes related to the attack. Cole was arrested nearly a year after the mass pardons were issued, so the judge concluded they don't apply to him. Prosecutors have said Cole confessed after his arrest, telling FBI agents he felt bewildered by conspiracy theories related to the 2020 presidential election, and something just snapped. Ed Donahue, Washington.
0: Prosecutors have begun laying out evidence against Tyler Robinson, the man accused of assassinating Charlie Cook. Judge Tony Graff.
2: Court recognizes that this hearing may invoke a motion from everyone, and the court understands the human nature of that, but also it's important that this courtroom is orderly. A spectator shall not wear or display any pins, buttons, signs, clothing, or photographs expressing support for or against any person related to this case.
0: A reminder from SRN News and our parent company, Salem Media. We're now picking up more help for those who have been affected by the tragedy in Venezuela. More on these stories, townhall.com.
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7: 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Welcome back to the Night Shift on KCLY. We're in the middle of the 11 o'clock hour, rolling right through with your favorites from the past to the present here on the Night Shift. The Rainbow is coming your way right after this one by BJ Thomas.

0: Coming your way from 1979, that is Poco with Crazy Love. Rainbow before that with Street of Dreams. It is 11:39, and we're going to take a break right here and check the forecast, but I'll be right back with more of your favorites, including Foghat and Crowded House. Keep it here on KCLY.
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4: Here's a look at your weatherology forecast. Lows dip down to about 68 overnight under clear skies, southeasterly winds around 5 miles per hour. Ample sunshine expected again Tuesday, daytime highs approaching 91, lows around 70 Tuesday night, clear skies. Mid-90s Wednesday, low 90s Thursday with a slight chance for storms. From the Weatherology Weather Center, I'm meteorologist Paul Frobley on 100.9 KCLY. Currently, it's 72 degrees.

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From 1973, that is Alice Cooper with No More Mr. Nice Guy. And Cooper wrote the song lyrics about the reactions of his mother's church group to his stage performances, saying that there were worse things that he could do with his life and that the gloves were off now. Way to tell them, Alice Cooper. It's midnight here on KCLY. Thanks for joining me on The Night Shift. I'm Angie Komar. I'll be with you till 6 a.m. playing more of your favorites here, including Herman's Hermits and Earth, Wind, and Fire. The Monkees are up next here on KCLY.

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Here's a look at your weatherology forecast. Lows dip down to about 68 overnight under clear skies, southeasterly winds around 5 miles per hour. Ample sunshine expected again Tuesday, daytime highs approaching 91, lows around 70 Tuesday night, clear skies. Mid-90s Wednesday, low 90s Thursday with a slight chance for storms. From the Weatherology Weather Center, I'm meteorologist Paul Frobley on 100.9 KCLY. Right now, it's 72 degrees.

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1: News this hour from Town Hall. I'm Jason Walker. NATO's chief demanding allies present credible plans to reach defense spending targets. Here's Charles de Ledesma.
2: NATO's Secretary General Mark Rutte has made clear allies must put forward clear, concrete and credible plans to reach the organization's spending targets at its annual summit in Ankara, Turkey, starting Tuesday. He says European allies and Canada are expected to invest $258 billion more in defense in 2025 and this year. The meeting comes at a crucial time for the alliance, with the US scaling down its security role in Europe. Washington's been pressing allies to shoulder more of the spending burden. I'm Charles de Ledesma.
1: The tanker off the coast of Oman on the Strait of Hormuz catching fire after it was struck by a projectile. Now, the United Kingdom Maritime Trade or Operations Center says the tanker had been hit in the strait, the projectile hitting the port side of the vessel. It is believed that Iran is responsible. President Trump has another White House renovation project. Here's Bill Alexander.
3: Now he says he's building a granite helipad on the White House lawn, insisting that the landing area is needed to accommodate new, more powerful Presidential Marine One helicopters. He said the project would be privately funded and estimated its cost at up to $6 million. The White House says Sikorsky Aircraft, a subsidiary of defense contracting giant Lockheed Martin, would be paying for the helipad.
1: The death toll in the Venezuelan earthquakes now has risen to 3,535, but thousands more are missing. And a reminder, SRN News and our parent company, Salem Media, partnering with Christian nonprofit Food for the Poor to rush emergency aid to the victims. 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
6: Thanks for joining me on The Night Shift here on KCLY. I'm Angie Comar, taking you up to the 6 o'clock hour with great songs from the past to the present. Cool and the Gang, Toto, and Ray Charles all lined up ready to go. Here's the Counting Crows with Mr. Jones on The Night Shift.

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2: Here's a look at your weatherology forecast. Lows dip down to about 68 overnight under clear skies, southeasterly winds around 5 miles per hour. Ample sunshine expected again Tuesday, daytime highs approaching 91, lows around 70 Tuesday night, clear skies. Mid-90s Wednesday, low 90s Thursday with a slight chance for storms. From the Weatherology Weather Center, I'm meteorologist Paul Frobley on 100.9 KCLY. Right now, it's 70 degrees.

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from 1986, All I Need is a Miracle by Mike and the Mechanics. Getting us started this 1 o'clock hour. Thanks so much for joining me on the night shift. I'm Angie Komar. I'm going to be here till 6 a.m. Stay up with me to enjoy more of these great hits, including The Police, Fleetwood Mac, and Helen Reddy with Delta Dawn.

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Here's a look at your weatherology forecast. Lows dip down to about 68 overnight under clear skies, southeasterly winds around 5 miles per hour. Ample sunshine expected again Tuesday, daytime highs approaching 91, lows around 70 Tuesday night, clear skies. Mid-90s Wednesday, low 90s Thursday with a slight chance for storms. From the Weatherology Weather Center, I'm meteorologist Paul Frobley on 100.9 KCLY. Right now, it's 70 degrees.

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1: News this hour from Town Hall. I'm Jason Walker. A tanker in the Strait of Hormuz has caught on fire after being hit by a projectile. United Kingdom says that vessel was hit on the port side, though no immediate word on overall damage. In the meantime, while there's been no one claiming credit for this, Iranian State TV says the natural gas tanker came under attack after, quote, ignoring warnings. President Trump heading to Turkey for those NATO talks, where he is expected to press members for funding and also to meet with Ukrainian leader Volodymyr Zelensky.
2: He's had a rocky and very contentious relationship, not just with the broader alliance, but also with individual countries in the NATO alliance. Now, every country in NATO pledges to spend a certain level of their GDP on defense spending. And President Trump has been angry for years that a lot of NATO countries don't actually fulfill that defense spending pledge. He says the United States picks up too much of the tab.
3: I just want loyalty. You know, we're so loyal to them.
2: So we're going to be watching how he behaves at NATO this week, how he interacts with other NATO leaders and his attitude towards them, particularly as the alliance deals with very thorny issues such as the war in Ukraine.
1: That is correspondent Sung-Yung Kim reporting. In the meantime, Russia at it again, launching another massive missile and drone attack on Ukraine. Authorities say at least 22 people have been killed, dozens more wounded. Many of them are civilians. Strong day on Wall Street Monday. The Dow was up 155 points. Death toll in the Venezuelan earthquakes now 3,535, but thousands more are missing and fear dead in the rubble. More on these stories at townhall.com.
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That is Def Leppard with Hysteria from 1987. Great song there, great band. The Dave Matthews Band before that with Crash Into Me. It is 1:33 and we've got more music headed your way, including Steam and Boys to Men. Up next, it's Nicolette Larson with...

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1: Here's a look at your weatherology forecast. Lows dip down to about 68 overnight under clear skies, southeasterly winds around 5 miles per hour. Ample sunshine expected again Tuesday, daytime highs approaching 91, lows around 70 Tuesday night, clear skies. Mid-90s Wednesday, low 90s Thursday with a slight chance for storms. From the Weatherology Weather Center, I'm meteorologist Paul Frobley on 100.9 KCLY. Currently 70.

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just got paid. That song came out in 1963. Sam Cooke, Another Saturday Night. And Carole King before that with It's Too Late. And Stephen Curtis Chapman at the top of the 2 o'clock hour. Hey, thanks for tuning in to The Night Shift. I'm Angie Comar. I'm headed to 6 o'clock with your favorites from way back when and the hits of today. REO Speedwagon. Coming up, Eric Clapton. And up next, it's The Fix.

Here's a look at your weatherology forecast. Lows level off around 68 overnight under clear skies. Winds out of the southeast around 5 miles per hour. Ample sunshine expected again Tuesday. Daytime highs approaching 91. Lows around 70 Tuesday night. Clear skies. Mainly sunny Wednesday with highs around 94. 91, slight chance for storms Thursday. From the Weatherology Weather Center, I'm meteorologist Paul Trombley on 100.9 KCLY. Right now, 68.

0: News this hour from Town Hall. I'm Jason Walker. President Trump telling reporters the war in Ukraine on his agenda at the NATO summit now in Turkey, and he is set to meet with President Zelensky later Wednesday.
1: I think we're getting much closer than people realize, and President Putin wants it to end. I will tell you that very strongly. What a good call. And President Zelensky actually wants it to end now. And we're going to be going to NATO, and we're going to be talking about it. And I think we're going to get it ended. It's been a terrible situation.
0: In the meantime, NATO Secretary General Mark Rutte has demanded that member states present clear plans to meet defense spending targets at the annual summit. The 32 nations agreed last year to invest 5% of their GDP on defense. Some countries still struggle with the old 2% target. A woman who had previously dated Maine Senate candidate Graham Platner, accusing him of assault in 2021.
2: Ginny Rassicot told Politico that she'd been in an on-and-off relationship with Platner, but says she cut off contact after that night and told him the incident was not consensual. Platner posted a video on his social media campaign account saying,
3: "Any accusation of non-consensual behavior is categorically false."
2: Platner has canceled a number of town halls.
3: "We are taking the time to reflect on the best path forward."
2: Platner is seeking to unseat Maine's Republican Senator Susan Collins. I'm Lisa Dwyer.
0: A reminder that SRN News and our parent company, Salem Media, partnering with the Christian nonprofit Food for the Poor to rush emergency aid to victims in Venezuela. 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
5: 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It's great to have you with me on the night shift. I'm Angie Komar. I'll be here till 6 o'clock. I hope you'll stay up with me. Got Smash Mouth coming your way, 38 Special, and Lynyrd Skynyrd. Up next, it's Linda Ronstadt with Blue Bayou.

Here's a look at your weatherology forecast. Lows level off around 66. Overnight, under clear skies, winds out of the southeast, around 5 miles per hour. Ample sunshine expected again Tuesday. Daytime highs approaching 91. Tuesday night, 71. Mid-90s, Wednesday, low 90s, Thursday, with a slight chance of thunderstorms. From the Weatherology Weather Center, I'm meteorologist Paul Frombly on 100.9 KCLY. Right now, it's 68 degrees.

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That is the Beach Boys with their Good Vibes with Good Vibrations from 1966. We also heard from Jim Croce before that with You Don't Mess Around with Jim. It is a little after 3, and the music continues here on The Night Shift. I hope you're enjoying the songs so far. Plenty more headed your way, including The Mamas and the Papas and Pat Benatar. Right now, it's Prince with Let's Go Crazy.

here to tell you, there's something else. The afterworld. A world of never-ending happiness. You can always see the sun.

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Here's a look at your weatherology forecast. Lows level off around 66. Overnight, under clear skies, winds out of the southeast, around 5 miles per hour. Ample sunshine expected again Tuesday. Daytime highs approaching 91. Tuesday night, 71. Mid-90s, Wednesday, low 90s, Thursday, with a slight chance of thunderstorms. From the Weatherology Weather Center, I'm meteorologist Paul Frombly on 100.9 KCLY. Currently 66.

0: news this hour from Town Hall. I'm Jason Walker. NATO members meeting in Turkey. Secretary General Mark Rutte is calling on member states present to clear plans and meet defense spending targets at their annual summit. 32 nations agreed last year to invest 5% of their GDP on defense. Some countries, though, still struggle with the old 2% target. President Trump's mass pardons for supporters who stormed the U.S. Capitol do not apply to one man from Virginia.
1: Brian Cole Jr. is charged with planting pipe bombs near the national headquarters of the Democratic and Republican parties on the eve of the January 6, 2021 riot. Federal Judge Amir Ali noted the president's blanket pardons for rioters explicitly applied only to people who were convicted of crimes related to the attack. Cole was arrested nearly a year after the mass pardons were issued, so the judge concluded they don't apply to him. Prosecutors have said Cole confessed after his arrest, telling FBI agents he felt bewildered by conspiracy theories related to the 2020 presidential election, and something just snapped. Ed Donahue, Washington.
0: Prosecutors laying out their evidence against Tyler Robinson, the young man accused of assassinating Charlie Kirk. Thus begins a week-long preliminary hearing. Here's Judge Tony Graff.
2: The court recognizes that this hearing may invoke a motion from everyone, and that the court understands the human nature of that, but also it's important that this courtroom is orderly. A spectator shall not wear or display any pins, buttons, signs, clothing, or photographs.
0: And the death toll in the Venezuelan earthquakes has risen now to more than 3,500. Thousands are missing. 17,000 people are homeless. More on these stories, townhall.com.
3: I love telling you about The Story of Everything, an incredible movie. Did you know the odds of our universe having the exact physical constants needed for life are 1 in 10 to the power of 10 to the 123rd? It's a number so large, there aren't enough particles in the universe to write it all down. That's not philosophy, it's physics. I've been telling you about the powerful documentary, The Story of Everything. 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You can watch it again and again and share it with your kids, your family, your friends. This remarkable film dives deep into the mathematics of fine-tuning, the information code buried in DNA, and the extraordinary engineering inside every living cell. Featuring Dr. Stephen Meyer and other respected scientists, this film asks and answers a profound question. Does the evidence point to design? Whether you're a science lover, a curious skeptic, or someone who loves having your mind blown, this film is for you. 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

What month are you? That is Neil Sedaka's Calendar Girl. Pat Benatar before that with We Belong. It is 3:36 and plenty of hits headed your way. Help us wind down this 3 o'clock hour, including Loverboy, Celine Dion, and The Chick.

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2: Here's a look at your weatherology forecast. Lows level off around 66 overnight under clear skies. Winds out of the southeast around 5 miles per hour. Ample sunshine expected again Tuesday. Daytime highs approaching 91. Tuesday night, 71. Mid-90s, Wednesday, low 90s, Thursday, with a slight chance of thunderstorms. From the Weatherology Weather Center, I'm meteorologist Paul Frombly on 100.9 KCLY. Right now, it's 66 degrees.

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1: Here's a look at your weatherology forecast. Lows level off around 66. Overnight, under clear skies, winds out of the southeast, around 5 miles per hour. Ample sunshine expected again Tuesday. Daytime highs approaching 91. Tuesday night, 71. Mid-90s Wednesday, low 90s Thursday, with a slight chance of thunderstorms. From the Weatherology Weather Center, I'm meteorologist Paul Frombly on 100.9 KCLY. 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
1: News this hour from Town Hall. I'm Jason Walker. NATO members meeting in Turkey. Secretary General Mark Rutte is calling on member states present to clear plans and meet defense spending targets at their annual summit. 32 nations agreed last year to invest 5% of their GDP on defense. Some countries, though, still struggle with the old 2% target. President Trump's mass pardons for supporters who stormed the U.S. Capitol do not apply to one man from Virginia.
2: Brian Cole Jr. is charged with planting pipe bombs near the national headquarters of the Democratic and Republican parties on the eve of the January 6, 2021 riot. Federal Judge Amir Ali noted the president's blanket pardons for rioters explicitly applied only to people who were convicted of crimes related to the attack. Cole was arrested nearly a year after the mass pardons were issued, so the judge concluded they don't apply to him. Prosecutors have said Cole confessed after his arrest, telling FBI agents he felt bewildered by conspiracy theories related to the 2020 presidential election, and something just snapped. Ed Donahue, Washington.
1: Prosecutors laying out their evidence against Tyler Robinson, the young man accused of assassinating Charlie Kirk. Thus begins a week-long preliminary hearing. Here's Judge Tony Graff.
3: The court recognizes that this hearing may invoke a motion from everyone, and the court understands the human nature of that, but also it's important that this courtroom is orderly. A spectator shall not wear or display any pins, buttons, signs, clothing, or photographs.
1: And the death toll in the Venezuelan earthquakes has risen now to more than 3,500. Thousands are missing. 17,000 people are homeless. More on these stories, townhall.com.
4: I love telling you about The Story of Everything, an incredible movie. 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It's a number so large, there aren't enough particles in the universe to write it all down. 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I've been telling you about the powerful documentary, The Story of Everything. 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
6: All right, I'm back with you on the night shift, and I've got plenty of your favorites headed your way. Help you bring back some good memories and sing along. We've got Thin Lizzy, Leslie Gore, and Nora Jones. Right now, John Fogerty with the old man down the road.

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2: Here's a look at your weatherology forecast. Lows level off around 66. Overnight, under clear skies, winds out of the southeast, around 5 miles per hour. Ample sunshine expected again Tuesday. Daytime highs approaching 91. Tuesday night, 71. Mid-90s, Wednesday, low 90s, Thursday, with a slight chance of thunderstorms. From the Weatherology Weather Center, I'm meteorologist Paul Frombly on 100.9 KCLY. Currently, it's 66 degrees.

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0: That is the theme song for the 1982 film Rocky III by Survivor, Eye of the Tiger. Now, Sylvester Stallone, who is the director and star of Rocky III, enlisted Survivor after Queen denied him permission to use their song, Another One Bites the Dust. Well, good for Survivor. Great song, great success for that group. It is 5 o'clock here on KCLY. Thanks for joining me on The Night Shift. I'm Angie Comar. I'm going to be with you for another 60 minutes. Taste of Honey is on the way right after this one by Rod Stewart.
1: It's not the color of your hair or the beauty in your eyes that I'll be missing. Oh, the sunshine in your smile or those ruby red lips I've been kissing.

0: The song came out in 1965, October 1965, and it made it to the U.S. Billboard Hot 100 in February of 1966. Lou Christie with Lightning Strikes, Taste of Honey before that with Boogie Oogie Oogie. It is a quarter after five, and let's take a break here and check the forecast. But stick around. I have Rick Springfield and Walker Hayes coming up when we return on the Night Shift.
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Here's a look at your weatherology forecast. Ample sunshine expected today with a high of 91. Southeast winds 5 to 10 miles per hour. Clear skies again tonight, 71. Tomorrow, highs around 94. Low 90s Thursday with a slight chance for storms. Cooler Friday with highs in the upper 80s. Storms continue. From the Weatherology Weather Center, I'm meteorologist Paul Trombley on 100.9 KCLY. Currently, it's 67 degrees.

0: Breaking news this hour from Town Hall. Amit Thomason. President Trump on his way to Turkey to join other NATO leaders at their annual summit.
1: This summit comes as NATO faces perhaps the most serious challenges in its 77-year-long history. One of the most urgent is how to keep the U.S. president on board. Donald Trump has threatened unspecified consequences for those countries that fail to meet their targets for spending on defense, namely 3% by the year 2030.
0: And that's the BBC's Frank Gardner. If it's not the Iranians, it's their proxies stirring up more trouble in the Strait of Hormuz. A tanker traveling off the coast of Oman caught fire after being struck by a projectile. Iranian state TV says a liquefied natural gas tanker was attacked after ignoring warnings. A preliminary hearing for accused Charlie Kirk assassin Tyler Robinson will continue today. Yesterday, a former campus police officer testified that he found an apparent sniper pad on a gravel rooftop near where the young conservative leader was fatally shot. Calls growing within his own party for Democrat Graham Platner to drop out of the U.S. Senate race in Maine. On top of all of the other allegations, now a woman accuses Platner of sexual assault. Republican Senator Tom Cotton on the Democrat calls for Platner to bow out.
2: His chief sin at this point is not those views or his misconduct or new allegations. His chief sin in the eyes of the Democrats is that he's losing to Susan Collins.
3: Yep.
2: And they're afraid that it's only going to get worse.
0: Cotton speaking with the Salem Radio Network while denying the accusations. Platner says he is reflecting on the best path forward. There will be no World Cup title for the U.S. The Americans fell to Belgium 4-1. Stock futures mixed this morning on Wall Street. The Dow futures down 118 points, or up 118. NASDAQ futures down 305. Townhall.com.
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5: It is great having you along with me on the night shift. We're in the middle of the 5 o'clock hour. 30 minutes left to play more of those great sounds and songs you enjoyed way back when. One Republic on the way right after this one by Elton John, Dionne Warwick, and Friends on the night shift.

0: That is The Grassroots with Bella Linda and One Republic before that with Run. It's 5:38, time for me to run on out of here. Thanks so much for joining me, keeping me company on the night shift overnight. I'll be back this evening at 10 o'clock. Hope you can join me then. I've got a few more songs taking you up to 6 o'clock, and I'm going to leave you with this parting thought. Of course you can trust me. Not alone with cake, but otherwise, yes.
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1: Elvis is in the building. Joseph Hall's NBC America's Got Talent Superstar is bringing his Elvis Rockin' Remember show back to the Rex Theater in Clay Center, Kansas on Friday, July 17th at 7 p.m. Don't miss this amazing tribute to the king of rock and roll, Elvis Presley. 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Thank you very much.
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1: And that is a Tuesday morning. Good morning, Rocky Downing with you. Checking the forecast today, sunny, 91, and again, just a light southeast breeze. Almost an identical matchup to yesterday's forecast. Tuesday high, 91, with sunshine at 100.9.

the great Paul Rogers out front with Bad Company and Shooting Star. Before that, Pure Prairie League featuring Vince Gill from back in the 1970s. Alabama's on the way. This is Joshua Caddison's Jesse at KCLY.

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5: Sunny and 91 in the forecast today as the temperatures stay warm through the week. 94 tomorrow. Thursday, there is a slight chance of showers, better chance Wednesday night into Thursday morning, and then also Thursday night into Friday morning, there's some chances of rain. Otherwise, in the 90s and sunshine, 91 the high today, right now 68 degrees on a Tuesday morning. It's Chicago up next, feeling stronger every day. Hope that is your case as we hit this Tuesday in the first full week of July. This came out in 1973, Chicago 6 was the album. Chicago's feeling stronger every day at 100.9.

0: Ben Harper's Diamonds on the Inside as we get set to look back at this date in history. 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

Starting in 1863, the U.S. began its first military draft. Exemptions cost $100. 1954, the King, Elvis Presley, made his radio debut with the song That's All Right in Memphis, Tennessee, WHBQ. 1977, The Spy Who Loved Me, the 10th James Bond film, starring Roger Moore and Barbara Bach, premiered in London. And in 2022, gymnast Simone Biles received the esteemed Presidential Medal of Freedom, the nation's highest civilian honor, making her the youngest person to ever do so. Birthdays include Doc Severinsen, 99 years old today. Joe Spano, he was Lieutenant Henry Goldblum in Hill Street Blues, 80. Robert Taylor Longmire, 63 years old. Jim Gaffigan, the comedian, 60. Michelle Kwan, Olympic figure skater, 46. Also, Ross Mailinger played the young guy in Sleepless in Seattle, the child actor, 42 now. Jack Whitehall is 38. Eve Houston, who is Bono's daughter, is an actress in several different films. She's 35 today. And it's Maddie Marlowe of Maddie and Tay turning 31. Your music note, also a birthday, Ringo Starr, 86 on this July 7th.

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3: Now time for the market recap for this Monday, July 6th. July corn up 15 and 3 quarters at 440 and 3 quarters. September up 15 and a quarter at 438 and a quarter. And December up 16 and a quarter at 457 and 3 quarters. July Kansas City wheat up 11 and a half at 638 and a half. September up 11 and a quarter at 649 and 3 quarters. And December up 12 at 644 and 3 quarters. July Chicago wheat up 15 and a half at 606. September up 14 and a quarter at 614. And December up 14 and a half at 628 and a half. July soybeans up 50 and a half at 1182 and a quarter. August up 47 and 3 quarters at 1184. And September up 45 at 1181. July soybean meal up 7.30 at 3.15, August up 7.40 at 3.12.90, and September up 8.10 at 3.11.20. July soybean oil up 1.20 at 68.15, August up 99 at 67.76, and September up 105 at 67.39. In the livestock futures, August live cattle down 12 at 239.10, October up 35 at 234.65, and December up 25 at 234.47. August feeder cattle down 12 at 360.50, September down 60 at 357.87, and October down 77 at 354.80. July lean hogs down 50 at 93.35, August down 22 at 98.52, and October up 55 at 82.57. In the oil futures, West Texas crude down 22 cents at 68.40, gasoline up 8 cents at 2.99, and heating oil up 11 cents at 3.29. And that's been the market recap for this Monday, July 6th. I'm Lexi Bates.
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3: Now time for the local closing grain report for this Monday, July 6th. Central Valley Ag of Clay Center, wheat at 591, corn at 383, milo at 343, soybeans at 1099, Home City Grain of Wakefield, wheat at 591, corn at 383, soybeans at 1099, Central Valley Ag of Leonardville, wheat at 591, corn at 383, milo at 338, soybeans at 1094, Central Valley Ag of Greenleaf, wheat at 591, corn at 388, milo at 338, soybeans at 1099, Lippert Grain of Green, wheat at 591, corn at 382, milo at 341, soybeans at 1099, Farmers Co-op of Morganville, wheat at 590, corn at 379, milo at 333, soybeans at 1094. MKC of Longford, wheat at 585, corn at 367, Milo at 333, soybeans at 11 even, Farmers Cooperative Hanover Branch, wheat at 613, corn at 411, Milo at 383, soybeans at 1134, Concordia Terminal, wheat at 606, corn at 393, Milo at 353, soybeans at 1104, Bungie of Abilene, wheat at 610, corn at 393, Milo at 383, soybeans at 1104, 88 Milling of Abilene, wheat at 615. And that's been the local closing grain report for this Monday, July 6th. I'm Lexi Bates.
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0: Sunny skies in your forecast for this Tuesday. A high of 91 this afternoon. Just a light southeast breeze in the forecast. Looking ahead at the weather tomorrow, 94 and sunshine. Then that chance of rain tomorrow night, 60% chance for showers and thunderstorms. Thursday morning, there are some chances. And 93 and sunshine Thursday afternoon. 50-50 shot Thursday night for some showers. Friday will be partly sunny, 89. And the weekend, a 30% chance Friday evening. But then sunny and 90 on Saturday, sunny and 94 on Sunday. Right now, humidity 90%, no wind, the current temperature at 68 degrees. The Beatles is going to lead you up to a news time, which is on the way at 7 o'clock this morning. From the Abbey Road recordings in 1969, Come Together, it's the Beatles at 100.9. 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
4: And now the Daily News Drop. Wall Street kicking off the week with solid gains as investors piled back into artificial intelligence and semiconductor stocks. The Dow up 159 points to close at 53,053. The S&P gained 55 points, ending at 7,538. And the NASDAQ surged 288 points plus. Broadcom leading the rally after extending its chip partnership with Apple through the year 2031, lifting the broader tech sector. Investors are now turning their attention to Wednesday's Federal Reserve meeting minutes and the start of second quarter earnings season, with Delta Airlines and PepsiCo among the first major corporations set to report. If you're keeping score, Wall Street's scorecard, Broadcom was one of the day's biggest winners. On the downside, Microsoft slipped about 1% as investors reacted to the company's latest round of job cuts. Despite Microsoft's decline, strong gains in AI-related stocks helped pushing the broader market higher to start the trading week. President Trump says Walmart is lowering prices at the White House's request to help Americans celebrate the nation's 250th birthday. In a Truth Social post, Trump says the retailer agreed to cut prices on a wide range of products, including nearly a 15% reduction in the price of ground beef, and praised Walmart as a patriotic company. Walmart confirming it is rolling back prices on more than 250 items, including beef, fresh produce, soft drinks, grills, toys, and summer apparel at both Walmart and Sam's Club stores. However, the company did not say the discounts were made at the administration's request, instead describing them as seasonal price rollbacks to help customers save money this summer. Now to the biggest agriculture stories on the day. USDA's latest crop report shows American corn and soybean numbers remain in strong condition despite recent heat. Corn is rated 67% good to excellent, while soybeans are 64% good to excellent. At the same time, the USDA confirmed farmers planted 95.3 million acres of corn and 85.4 million acres of soybeans, with wheat acreage coming in lower than expected. That helped lift the grain prices, however, as traders bet tighter wheat supplies would support the market and drive up prices. America's battle against the flesh-eating New World screwworm is intensifying. USDA now says confirmed cases have doubled in just 2 weeks, with 32 infections reported, mostly in Texas cattle. Officials are expanding surveillance and releasing those millions of sterile flies to stop the parasite from spreading. While the USDA says the nation's food supply remains safe, cattle ranchers fear a wider outbreak could drive beef prices even higher and cost the livestock industry billions. Toyota is making a major bet on American manufacturing, the automaker announcing a $3.6 billion expansion of its San Antonio, Texas plant that will bring production of some Tacoma pickup trucks back from Mexico. The project will create roughly 2,000 jobs and nearly double the plant's production capacity by the year 2030. Toyota says it remains committed to manufacturing across North America. A new investment program for children is officially open now. The new Trump Accounts gives eligible American children under the age of 18 a tax-advantaged investment account to help build long-term wealth. Children born between January 1, 2025 and December 31, 2028 can receive a one-time $1,000 contribution from the U.S. Treasury if they qualify. Parents, grandparents, employers, and others can contribute up to $5,000 a year with the money invested in low-cost stock index funds designed to grow over time. The account belongs to the child and can generally be accessed beginning at the age of 18. Parents can open an account by submitting IRS Form 4547 or by visiting TrumpAccounts.gov. The Treasury reports more than 500,000 children have already received their initial $1,000 deposit. I'm Jeff Vaughn. That's your Daily News Drop.
5: It's Trish Sloboda with KCLY, and it's just after 7, and it's time to take a look at your news across the state. 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The 4th of July is in the rearview mirror, but some people are still lighting off fireworks. KCUR's Noah Tabora reports that hospitals are still on alert for injuries and burns.
6: Three major KC area hospitals tallied more than 50 total fireworks-related injuries over the weekend. Most were to hands, arms, and eyes. Julia Slater leads the University of Kansas Health System Burn Center and says immediate treatment for facial injuries can make a difference.
7: You want to try to gently cover the area on your face or your eye with a cool, clean towel and get someone to the emergency room as quick as you possibly can.
6: The most common firework culprit so far this year are Roman candles, but there have also been several sparkler-related injuries, especially among kids. For KCUR 89.3, I'm Noah Tabora.
5: The mental health of Kansas kids seems to be trending in a positive direction after pandemic declines. Kaylin Moore of the Kansas News Service reports on the results of a recent survey.
8: A longtime survey from Kansas Communities That Care asks students about suicide, substance use, and bullying. About 26,000 students took the survey. Compared to 2022, the number of students that said they experienced symptoms of depression dropped from 38% to 30%. Numbers of students with suicidal thoughts have also gone down. Officials warn those numbers are still too high, but they are trending in the right direction. The survey also revealed fewer students were vaping or using substances and experiencing online bullying. For the Kansas News Service, I'm Kaylin Moore in Liberal.
5: A lawsuit heading to the Kansas Court of Appeals could make it harder for cities to reject citizen petitions over taxes. Rachel Schnelly with the Kansas News Service reports.
9: At issue is a petition in Topeka requesting a public vote if the city wanted to raise the total amount of property tax collections. The city rejected it, and a judge later agreed. The ruling said the property tax rate is a complicated administrative issue that is daunting and requires expertise. In an appeal, supporters of the initial petition say local tax rates are inherently a legislative issue that residents should be directly involved in. For the Kansas News Service, I'm Rachel Schnelly.
5: A new Kansas law allows people to return stray cats to the outdoors after they have been spayed or neutered. Anavi Prakash reports.
10: Under old animal cruelty laws, there was uncertainty about whether trap, neuter, vaccinate, return programs were considered animal abandonment. A new law makes a clear exception for the programs, which allow for feral cats to be returned to their natural environment after being spayed, neutered, or vaccinated. Hannah Speltz is the founder of cat rescue Save the Kitties, which got its start neutering stray cats at a Wichita area mobile home park.
11: It made a huge difference just there. So if we could just have that multiplied by 100, that would be great.
10: Speltz says over time, spaying and neutering feral cats will prevent overpopulation. I'm Anavi Prakash.
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5: 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The Clay Center City Band continues its summer concert series. This year's concert series has been planned with America's 250 in mind. Clay Center City Band Director Daniela Thrasher explains.
16: It's the 250th birthday of the United States of America, so we will have an Americana piece in every show.
5: Beyond the patriotic theme, Thrasher said the series will continue to balance traditional city band favorites with newer selections.
16: We have our oldies but goodies for sure, marches, of course. We're a traditional city band with a long-standing tradition. But we also put in some newer pieces that just, you know, make the band world pop a little bit.
5: The city band will be playing July 8th, 15th, and an additional performance at the Rex on July 22nd at 8 p.m. Notary and property fraud is an increasingly prevalent danger to property owners, according to Republic County Register of Deeds, Sandy Swanson.
17: The threat of mortgage fraud and identity theft crimes continue to rise, and all too often victims of these types of fraudulent activities are unaware their homes or identity have been stolen.
5: Olena Pearson, Republic County Deputy Register of Deeds, explains how notary fraud can happen and how it impacts personal property.
18: Notary fraud happens when someone forges your signature, misuses your notary seal, or notarizes documents illegally, often without your knowledge. This can result in property theft, legal trouble, and fines.
5: Swanson says property fraud works in a similar fashion.
17: Property fraud occurs when someone records a fraudulent document in the Register of Deeds office, making it look like they own your home or property.
5: According to Swanson, it's hard to know how people fall victim to these scammers, but they have noticed that vacant homes and sale properties seem to be easier to target. She said that Republic County, as well as many other counties, are now offering a notification system for both landowners and notaries for when any action is taken on a property or notary seal. She cautioned that it won't stop the fraud, but it will give an immediate alert to the appropriate parties to initiate legal action should it be needed. These systems can be found directly on the county government sites. The Downtown Marysville Historic District was officially listed on the Register of Historic Kansas Places on Saturday, June 27th, following action by the Kansas Historic Site Board of Review. The designation recognizes the historic character and architectural integrity of Marysville's downtown district. The Downtown Marysville Historic District includes portions of Broadway, Center, and Elm Streets. That includes 86 resources, 7 of which are already on the National Register of Historic Places, and 53 that retain enough historic character, such as storefront details ranging from Victorian ornamentation to 20th century brickwork. These buildings span 167 years, from the Pony Express Barn, built in 1859, to recent downtown construction. The nomination was led by One Marysville in partnership with the City of Marysville and supported through a Historic Preservation Fund grant administered by the Kansas State Historic Preservation Office. The nomination will now move forward for consideration by the National Park Service for listing on the National Register of Historic Places. For more information about the Historic District, contact the One Marysville office. Junction City High School senior Miguel Buentipo Ganelas recently placed top 30 in the world at the 2026 HOSA's International Leadership Conference for Future Health Professionals in Indianapolis. Ganelas competed in healthy living and advanced to the finals, making it the highest finished ever for a Blue Jay under HOSA advisor Melissa Thurman. He previously captured state championship honors in the discipline at the State Leadership Conference in March. 105 health-related competitive events took place in Indianapolis, which featured more than 13,000 competitors.
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19: A massive Christian burial for 92-year-old Sister Mary Fran Simons will be held at 10:30 a.m. Wednesday, July 8th in the Nazareth Motherhouse Chapel. Burial will be in the Motherhouse Cemetery. A Bible vigil service will be held at 6:30 p.m. today, Tuesday, July 7th in the Nazareth Motherhouse Chapel. Memorials for Sister Mary Fran Simons may be given to the Sisters of St. Joseph Healthcare Retirement Fund or the Apostolic Works of the Sisters and can be sent in care of the Shapu Bui Mortuary. Services for 103-year-old Glenna Fogo will be held at 10:30 a.m. Thursday, July 9th at the Espen Community Church. Burial will follow at the Espen Cemetery. Visitation will be from 4 to 8 p.m. with a family greeting friends from 7 to 8, Wednesday, July 8th at Melby Mortuary in Mankato. Memorials for Glenna Fogo may be made to the Jewell County Hospital, Espen Community Center, or the Meadowlark Hills Good Samaritan Fund and can be sent in care of the mortuary.
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4: Good morning. It is time to look at your KCLY weather forecast on this Tuesday morning. Sunshine today, a high of 91. Calm winds southeast at 5 to 10. Clear overnight, 71 the low. Sunny, 94 tomorrow. And a 60% chance of showers and thunderstorms tomorrow night into Thursday morning. Thursday turns sunny and 93 for the high. Then a 50-50 chance again Thursday night and a 30% chance on Friday night. Friday during the day, partly sunny, 89. And your weekend, sunny and a high near 90 on Saturday. 94 with sunshine for Sunday. Currently at KCLY, humidity 90%, a light south breeze, the temperature 68 degrees.
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4: 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Big 12 Media Day is taking place today and tomorrow. This morning, Commissioner Brett Yormark will address the media at 10:15, and then followed by coaching sessions that begin with Oklahoma State head coach Eric Morris at 11. Media day will feature Texas Tech head coach Joey McGuire today. Now for K-State and KU, they'll be in action tomorrow. Arizona opens up with Brent Brennan at 11 a.m. For the Wildcats, Colin Klein, first-year head coach, now 12:20 is his scheduled time in front of the media. And then Kansas Jayhawk head coach Lance Leipold will be at 12:40 following up Coach Klein. That again today and tomorrow, the Big 12 Media Days. The football media days taking place at the home of the Dallas Cowboys headquarters. The USA's World Cup hopes end in the round of 16 with a 4-1 loss last night to Belgium. It was 2-1 late in the match, but two late goals for the Belgium team turned it into a rout. Speaking of a rout, the Kansas City Royals did something yesterday that is a rarity in Major League Baseball. They scored in every inning they batted in. They didn't bat in the bottom of the ninth, but eight straight innings, they put a run on the board. It all started off Phillies ace Christopher Sanchez. Six runs in the first inning, career high, nine runs in three and a third innings he gave up. Utility man Tyler Tolbert, 5 for 5 on the day, his second career home run, and he also doubled in the ball game. The Royals had 22 hits in a game for the 11th time in franchise history. They sent 50 men to the plate, 28 reached base, a 560 on base percentage for the day. In the eighth inning, the Phillies, with the score already way out of hand, put their third-string catcher Garrett Stubbs on the hill. The Royals got two runs off of him. They gave them, again, the 21st time a team has scored in every inning of a ball game. To put in perspective, there have been 24 perfect games pitched. Only 21 teams have hit in every inning. The Royals needed some kind of highlight. That's their second straight win, but they are tied now for the worst record in all of baseball at 37-54, tied with the Colorado Rockies. That is a check into sports on a Tuesday morning, brought to you today by the Blue Valley Insurance Agency.
6: Hey, Noah, let's make some cookies.
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10: We start early in the morning. We go late at night. We're running. I don't know about you, but our house, we don't even have an alarm clock anymore. We got a starter's pistol. Boom.
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10: We come out of the blocks. We're running, we're gunning, we're emailing, we're faxing, we're paging, we're doing all that. 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And we are told that our careers and our work is the most important thing that we do.
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27: It's time for the Downing Report. Here's Rocky Downing.
4: This past weekend, we celebrated the 250 years of the United States of America, July 4th. Did you know, though, that July 4th, 1971, was a 55-year celebration of the e-book? Now, while there had been other inventions dating back even to the 1930s, when after seeing a movie with sound for the first time, a talkie, a gentleman decided to invent a readie and put text onto a screen. But he was trying to change the language during that time. It obviously never took off. But in 1971, Michael Hart took a bigger step in the e-book eventual craze. He typed the Declaration of Independence into a Xerox Sigma V computer. He was inspired by a free printed copy of the Declaration of Independence he had received. After discovering that the file was too large to send to everyone on the network, he decided to upload it for users to download at their convenience, resulting in the creation of the first e-book. This was not only the birth of the e-book, but also the genesis of Project Gutenberg, one of the largest collections of free e-books in the world. Now, it took some time before an e-book actually became an electronic book reading device. Once they were able to get it in your hands, by 2010, Amazon reported sales of e-books for its Kindle outnumbered sales of hardcover books for the first time ever in the second quarter of that year, 2010. They can be very handy. Are you one who loves the e-book, or do you still prefer the hardcover or paperback in your hands? Read away on your way to a terrific Tuesday. I'm Rocky Downing.

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1: Oh, this is the worst looking hat I ever saw. 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

0: It's Kansas and Hold On. Don Henley before that. The Chain from Fleetwood Mac and Lee Bryce on a Tuesday morning. Right now we get set for a look at the Kansas Sports Spotlight. It's being brought to you by Meadowlark.
1: A cancer diagnosis can affect more than your body. 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
0: The Kansas Sports Spotlight takes a shine on Acacia Hall of Famer. Wentmore, Kansas native Mike Bradley was inducted into the Hall of Fame at this year's State Track and Field Championships. The three-sport standout at Wentmore went on to have great success at the collegiate level on the track at Coffeyville Community College and at Kansas State University, and then on the national stage, part of the U.S. gold medal-winning 1,600-meter relay in the 1983 Pan American Games in Venezuela. A member of the Kansas State's Athletic Hall of Fame, now a member of the K-State High School Activities Association Hall of Fame. He was selected to the Hall and inducted at the State Outdoor Track and Field Championships in May. It was Cessna Stadium where Bradley shined in high school. 1979, sweeping golds in Class 1A, 100, 200, and 400 meter. He was also a standout in basketball and football, earning All-State honors his senior year in football, and in basketball, leading Class 1A in scoring both his junior and senior seasons, earning the Kansas Player of the Year honor from the Wichita Eagle Beacon his senior season. Former Wentmore Cardinal Mike Bradley, Hall of Famer in the Kansas Sports Spotlight.
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0: It is 71 degrees and sunny on this Tuesday morning. Sunny and 91 for the afternoon in the calling for. A very calm day as well. Sunny, 91 on your Tuesday. Music on the way from Wings. Some silly love songs. Right now, Styx and Come Sail Away. I dare you not to do the piano part as it gets going here. From Styx, 1977. 100.9. Here it comes.

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5: It's all sunshine again today with a high of 91 and a very light southeast breeze at 5 to 10 miles per hour. Sunny, 91 for the afternoon, 75 degrees on this Tuesday morning right now. We're taking you back to an album, great album from Billy Joel. Glass Houses was released in 1980. And one of the big hits off of that one, You May Be Right, I May Be Crazy, here at 100.9.

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3: We look into your community calendar now on this Tuesday, July 7th. The calendar being brought to you today by Twin Valley, Clay County Lumber and Supply, and Ferguson Rexall Drugs. There's a Vacation Bible School free pool party that's coming to the Clay Center Aquatic Park this Sunday from 7 to 8:45 p.m. First Baptist Church will be having Vacation Bible School July 13th through the 15th. And that's from 6 to 8 p.m. Registration will be available at the pool party this coming Sunday night. A reminder, Friday night, Frank McGee and staff will be doing their fireworks show. That'll be Friday night, Clay County Fairgrounds at 9:45. And the Pawnee Indian Museum State Historic Site and Friends of the Pawnee Indian Museum present Adrian Spotted Horse Chief. He'll be giving two presentations, history that has been handed down from his father. Morning presentation, 9:30 to 10:30. Afternoon, 2 to 3. It's at the Pawnee Indian Museum State Historic Site, and that's in Republic, 480 Pawnee Trail. Birthdays include happy birthday wishes going out to Jim Bo Franson today, also to Travis Lyon and Dustin Smith and Dan Garver. And if you're celebrating, we will hope that you have a terrific Tuesday as well. Your calendar, July 7th.

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3: This morning's Listeners Classified is... I got to catch my computer up, Jamie. Okay. Good morning.
4: All right, good morning.
3: We're on a whole different screen here. Now I'm confused. 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And let's go to the phone lines.
4: Okay.
3: Good morning. You're on the air.
5: Yes, good morning. Hey, I have a metal ladder rack for a full-size pickup for sale. And also I've got some 6-foot walk-through scaffolding complete with braces, some 5x5 scaffolding, and 4x5. And also have some used hog panels. My number is 785-632-4745.
3: Okay, thank you.
5: Yep, thank you.
3: Uh-huh. It's a ladder rack, also some scaffolding and hog panels. And those are at 632-4745.
4: Here's somebody with 5 sets of queen-sized sheets, $10 for all of them, and a queen-sized mattress and box springs and frame, $25, still in good condition. 785-447-3451 is that number, and then to add on, Hot Wheels and other collectible small-scale cars and trucks, 447-3451.
3: Well, the USA Men's Team World Cup run came to an end.
4: Yeah, I saw that. Yeah.
3: I actually watched some of it. They were down 2-1 at the time, and... it was, I think, 20 minutes left, and then they just let it really get away from them.
4: Yeah.
3: Lost 4-1.
4: So. It's too bad.
3: It is.
4: It was fun while it lasted.
3: On another note, the women's U.S. hockey team won the gold medal.
4: Yeah.
3: And the hockey teams get to be a part of the ESPYs. They're up for one of the awards.
4: Oh, okay.
3: And Flavor Flav, you remember Flavor Flav?
4: Yeah.
3: Yep, boy, wore the big clock around his for a necklace, you know. He is once again going to help out, and he's assuming all the costs to get them to represent and celebrate together. He will have all the women getting to the ESPYs. He's taking care of the travel, glam, and wardrobe, all of it combined. But he is offering companies if they want to support it, which has happened.
4: Nice.
3: He did this once before.
4: Yeah, so. Yeah.
3: Just interesting that this... really crazy guy.
4: He takes this on. Yeah.
3: He's taking this on, you know. Anyway.
4: Very cool, though.
3: He had it after their hip-hop time came to a close, he had like a reality show or something of that nature.
4: Yeah, I don't remember.
3: That he's crazy. He's literally kind of nuts, but it's kind of cool that he did this.
4: Yeah, it is.
3: Yep, boy.
4: Here is a Henry Golden 45-70 rifle, new in the box. They're asking $1,025 for that at 427-7784. 427-7784.
3: And while the USA men's team, football team, as some would call it, there's a guy that put together a pretty cool graph. This is the last month without American football for 7 months.
4: Yeah.
3: So starting in August.
4: It's exciting.
3: Yeah, it's the Hall of Fame game. And college football starts with week zero, like they've begun here in the last year. Then September through January, obviously hot and heavy. February, the NFL season has their Super Bowl, and then it's back to another lack of football. But we're close to having football season back for those excited for it.
4: We always have Dad come for Chiefs games, you know, to watch. And and that was talked about just a couple weeks ago. He said, well, we've only got about one, you know, it's about July 1st. He says, we've only got one more month Chiefs to watch and get into August, and you can watch some preseason. So
3: I try to slow it down, pump the brakes, but it is kind of interesting to think about it. Being back next month.
4: It is. Here is a 1952 Ferguson 30 tractor with point blade and new battery, motor overhauled, 785-822-4509. 822-4509.
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4: Here are some hog panels. They're in good condition, 16 foot in Leonardville, 785-632-4709. 632-4709.
3: And the number here, 632-3771. Before we wrap things up, we've kind of come to a point where we can move along. Mega Millions tonight is $576 million now. So it's climbed back up there to a monster number. So that's tonight.
4: Mm-hmm. I still probably won't buy a ticket.
3: But I think those are a little higher dollar ticket if I don't buy.
4: I don't know
3: them that any of them. That
4: I can call
3: often,
4: my husband if you want. And ask
3: he'd have the answer for us.
4: No,
3: Yeah. Well, good luck if someone does purchase. Yeah. Maybe it's not a piece of the pie.
4: Mm-hmm.
3: I don't need the whole
4: pie. Yeah, I don't need the whole thing.
3: Just give me a slice. Yeah. This morning's Listeners Classified, brought to you by FNB Washington, Clay Center Housing Authority, and Patterson's Health Mart Pharmacy and Radio Shack.
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3: Sunny skies, 91 this afternoon, almost identical to yesterday.
4: Right. Mm-hmm.
3: A carbon copy, if someone still understands what that means, from yesterday to today.
4: Ditto.
3: Ditto, exactly. A copy and paste. 91, sunshine and calm. Again, just like yesterday. Right now it's 78 degrees here on what is a Tuesday morning. A little Tuesday trivia for you, James.
4: Okay.
3: All right. This is going to take us to, it's a birthday celebration today. So if you've looked ahead, you may have an idea of what's coming at you.
4: I haven't looked.
3: This is from 1974. It's a Mac Davis hit. And songwriting credits go to an interesting person that has a birthday today. Mac Davis was often a guest on the Johnny Carson Tonight Show.
4: Okay.
3: So there's your first hint.
4: All right.
3: Okay. It was a line that was handed to him, stop and smell the roses. And the person thought, that could be a good song title, maybe.
4: Hmm.
3: And Mac Davis then went to a vacation in Hawaii and wrote the song, and it became a top 10 hit.
4: I remember the story.
3: On the Tonight Show, there's, you know, he had two regulars that were always with him. Johnny Carson had Ed McMahon and a guy in very colorful suits all the time. The band leader who comes to Clay Center.
4: Doc Severinsen?
3: Yeah.
4: Yeah.
3: He actually just in passing said, hey, I got an idea for a song title. Maybe what, do with what you want.
4: Mm-hmm.
3: And Mac Davis actually gave him songwriting credits. And so he has gotten the royalties off of it. But Doc is 99 years old now.
4: Wow. So what song? Is it Hard to Be Humble?
3: No,
4: or?
3: Stop and Smell the Roses.
4: Oh, Stop and Smell the Roses.
3: That's the
4: name of the song?
3: Mm-hmm.
4: Okay.
3: It was a huge hit for Mac Davis in 1974.
4: And that came from Doc Severinsen.
3: Doc Severinsen's idea.
4: How
3: and
4: cool.
3: Mac Davis capitalized on it. Happy birthday, Doc Severinsen. 99 today.

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0: Stone in Love from Journey. Boston before that, as we get set now to look into Town Hall News.
1: Breaking news this hour from Town Hall. I'm Rich Thomason. The British military reports a second tanker has been hit in the Strait of Hormuz. Structural damage to the vessel, no reports, though, of anyone hurt. Hours earlier, an LNG tanker off Oman caught fire after being struck by some sort of projectile. Iranian state TV says the ship was targeted after it ignored warnings. President Trump arrived in Turkey a few hours ago, joining other NATO leaders at their annual summit in Ankara.
2: This summit comes as NATO faces perhaps the most serious challenges in its 77-year-long history. One of the most urgent is how to keep the U.S. president on board. Donald Trump has threatened unspecified consequences for those countries that fail to meet their targets for spending on defense, namely 3% by the year 2030.
1: The BBC's Frank Gardner. A preliminary hearing for accused Charlie Kirk assassin Tyler Robinson continues today. Yesterday, a former campus police officer testified that he'd found an apparent sniper pad on a gravel rooftop near where the young conservative leader was fatally shot. Calls are growing within his own party for Democrat Graham Platner to drop out of the U.S. Senate race in Maine. On top of all of the other allegations, now a woman is accusing Platner of sexual assault. Republican Senator Tom Cotton on the Democrat calls for Platner to bow out.
3: His chief sin at this point is not those views or his misconduct or new allegations. His chief sin in the eyes of the Democrats is that he's losing to Susan Collins. Yep. And they're afraid that it's only going to get worse.
1: Cotton speaking with the Salem Radio Network, and while denying the accusations, Platner says that he is reflecting on the best path forward. On Wall Street this morning, the Dow is up a fraction of a point, the NASDAQ down 234 points. More on these stories, townhall.com.
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3: Now time for market update for this Tuesday, July 7th. July corn down 2.25 at 438.5. September down 1.75 at 436.75. And December down 1.25 at 456.5. July Kansas City wheat down 3 at 635.5. September down 3.25 at 646.5, and December down 3.5 at 660.75. July Chicago wheat down half at 605.5, September down 0.25 at 613.75, and December down half at 628. July soybeans down 3.75 at 1178.5, August down 4 at 1180. And September down 3.5 at 1177.75. July soybean meal down 1.30 at 313.70. August down 1.10 at 311.80. And September down 1.20 at 310. July soybean oil up 61 at 68.76. August up 59 at 68.35. And September up 63 at 68.02. In the livestock futures, August live cattle down 1.20 at 237.90, August down 1.17 at 233.47, and December down 95 at 233.52. August feeder cattle down 30 at 360.20, September down 67 at 357.20, and October down 107 at 353.72. July lean hogs down 27 at 93.07, August down 190 at 96.65, and October down 72 at 81.85. And that's been the market update for this Tuesday, July 7th. I'm Lexi Bates.
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6: 80 degrees and sunshine, 91 and sunny skies for the afternoon. Again, very calm today. We're headed to 1986 with Prince. This would be following the success of Purple Rain in 1984. Prince and the Revolution. And this album came out called Parade. It featured a number one single from Prince, Kiss. Also, Uncle Cracker, Cole Swindell, Alicia Keys, all coming up. KCLY.

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2: We start early in the morning. We go late at night. We're running. I don't know about you, but our house, we don't even have an alarm clock anymore. We got a starter's pistol. 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
2: 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We're going very, very fast. 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But what happens as men is that as we get married and then we have kids and we're going through life and we got responsibilities and we got mortgages and we got all this stuff, we get very, very, very, very busy. And we are told that our careers and our work is the most important thing that we do.
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That's the anti-hero from Taylor Swift. Bad Company before that. We've got The Police, Maroon 5, Linda Ronstadt all coming up. This is from The Police, 1983, off the Synchronicity album. Every Breath You Take, 100.9.

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here's a look at your weatherology forecast. Ample sunshine expected today, with daytime highs approaching 91. South winds, 5 to 10 miles per hour. Lows dip down to about 71. Tonight, clear skies. Mainly clear tomorrow. Daytime highs approaching 94. Low 90s Thursday, with a slight chance of thunderstorms. Turning cooler Friday, with highs in the upper 80s. Storms continue. From the Weatherology Weather Center, I'm meteorologist Paul Trombley on 100.9 KCLY. Currently, it's 81 degrees.

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0: Higher Love, Steve Winwood, ZZ Top's Cheap Sunglasses before that. 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
2: Breaking news this hour from Town Hall. Amrit Thomason. The number of ships attacked in the Strait of Hormuz continues to grow. The British military reports a third tanker has been targeted in that narrow waterway. Hit with a drone, no damage or injuries. Structural damage to the second vessel that was hit, but no one hurt there. Hours before that, an LNG tanker off Oman caught fire after being struck by a projectile of some sort. Iranian state TV says that ship was targeted after ignoring warnings. With the NATO summit now underway in Turkey, it appears that President Trump's demand that the allies step up defense spending may soon bear fruit.
3: At a news conference, NATO Secretary General Mark Rutte says allies need to present credible plans to reach higher defense spending targets.
4: Here in Ankara, I expect nations to present clear, concrete and credible plans to reach that 5% goal. And the evidence we see so far is impressive.
3: Rutte adds, nations which may be falling behind in defence spending commitments will be encouraged to stick to the plan. This week, several NATO leaders are announcing new deals with defence companies, plenty of them in the US. I'm Charles de Levesma.
2: It is a long road to recovery for earthquake-shattered Venezuela, where some 17,000 people have been left homeless. 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The American dream of a World Cup title has evaporated with a 4-1 loss to Belgium. The loss came on the heels of President Trump's successful intervention on behalf of a suspended member of Team USA. The suspension was lifted. Watching Wall Street, the Dow down 188 points, NASDAQ off 389. More on these stories at townhall.com.
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Aerosmith, Angel, A Beer in Mexico with Kenny Chesney before that. This is Keith Urban. You're going to fly. KCLY.

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4: Here's a look at your weatherology forecast. Ample sunshine expected today with daytime highs approaching 91. South winds 5 to 10 miles per hour. Lows dip down to about 71. Tonight, clear skies. Mainly clear tomorrow. Daytime highs approaching 94. Low 90s Thursday with a slight chance of thunderstorms. Turning cooler Friday with highs in the upper 80s. Storms continue. From the Weatherology Weather Center, I'm meteorologist Paul Trombley on 100.9 KCLY. Currently, it's 84 degrees.

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Here's a look at your weatherology forecast. Ample sunshine expected today with daytime highs approaching 91. South winds 5 to 10 miles per hour. Lows dip down to about 71 tonight. Clear skies, mainly clear tomorrow. Daytime highs approaching 94. Low 90s Thursday with a slight chance of thunderstorms. Turning cooler Friday with highs in the upper 80s. Storms continue. From the Weatherology Weather Center, I'm meteorologist Paul Trombley on 100.9 KCLY. Currently, it's 84 degrees.

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0: This is Steve Knopfsinger, and it's time for your market update on this Tuesday, July 7th. In the grain markets for corn, July is down a quarter at 440 and a half. September is up one and a quarter at 439 and a half. And December is up two at 459 and three quarters. For the Kansas City wheat, July is down four at 634 and a half. September is down three and a half at 646 and a quarter. And December's down 3.5 at 660 and 3 quarters. For the Chicago wheat, July is up a half at 606 and a half. September's up 1.25 at 615 and a quarter. And December's up 1.75 at 630 and a quarter. For the soybeans, July is up 8.25 at 1190 and a half. August is up 5.75 at 1189 and 3 quarters. And November's up one at 1193 and a quarter. For the soybean meal, July is up 180 at 31680. August is up 160 at 314.50. And September is up 180 at 313. For the soybean oil, July is up 52 at 68.67. August is up 45 at 68.21. And September's up 49 at 67.88. In the livestock futures for live cattle, August is down 130 at 237.80, October is down $1.05 at 233.60, and December is down 90 at 233.57. For the feeder cattle, August is up 12 at 360.62, September is down 67 at 357.20, and October is down 112 at 353.67. In the lean hogs, July is down 22 at 93.12, August is down 205 at 96.47, and October is down 120 at 81.37. And that's been a look at your markets on this Tuesday, July 7th.
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0: Here's a look at your weatherology forecast. Ample sunshine expected today with daytime highs approaching 91. South winds 5 to 10 miles per hour. Lows dip down to about 71 tonight. Clear skies, mainly clear tomorrow. Daytime highs approaching 94. Low 90s Thursday with a slight chance of thunderstorms. Turning cooler Friday with highs in the upper 80s. Storms continue. From the Weatherology Weather Center, I'm meteorologist Paul Trombley on 100.9 KCLY. Currently, it's 84 degrees.
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4: 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With casual conversation, tantalizing trivia, incredible insight, and timely topics. 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
5: Hi, this is Kyle Bauer with Plain Talk with the girl that has really good news, Jamie Bloom.
6: I'm excited about this one.
5: Hot dog.
6: Yes. It says here, pasta is not fattening.
5: It's only how much of it you eat.
6: The reputation of pasta being a food that you should avoid in your diet says is wrong. That reputation is wrong. Diet and nutrition researchers in Italy said the nation's most famous carbohydrate has a bad reputation, but pasta is often considered a no-no for people who are trying to lose weight. These researchers, they're with the Neurologico Mediterraneo Noromed.
5: Okay, you go there,
6: exactly.
5: Old girl.
6: Said their findings suggest pasta consumption is associated with a lower body mass index, or BMI. After reviewing the data from two significant epidemiological studies, not mine. Researchers determined that pasta consumption was not linked to a higher rate of obesity. They found just the opposite, that it's actually good for you. Now, the one thing I have heard about pasta is that you should cool it after you, that you should cook it and then cool it and then reheat it, because something about the process of cooling it in the refrigerator, something about the starch, that it changes the starchy.
5: I don't understand the science behind that at all.
6: But
5: I mean, I'm not so sure that generally carbohydrates are bad for us. It's just the more concentrated they are, and sugar is very concentrated.
6: Right.
5: And so,
6: and we tend to eat too much of it.
5: Well, right. And so, and yeah, I mean, if you took a half a teaspoon of sugar and put it on your cereal in the morning, or even a teaspoon.
6: Right.
5: It's like really, I mean, one soft drink is like 10 teaspoons or more.
6: Right.
5: And so it's really, I don't think it's all carbohydrates, but I have several friends that are keto or just that try to eat mainly the meats.
6: Right.
5: Mm-hmm. And they said they just flat can't eat enough calories to overindulge in meat.
6: Yeah.
5: It's just they get full and they stay full. And they just, and whereas the carbohydrates, I mean, my gosh, I could eat a whole huge serving bowl full of spaghetti. I mean, I just love every minute of it.
6: I like to order pasta. So, and I also think too, and of course that's the thing we talk about all the time. We talk about Italian pizza too. Something about the flour that they use to make the pizza crust or to make the pasta is a different kind of flour than what they use in the States. And so that's what some people say is the difference maker, I guess, in whether or not it.
5: Well, if you have a pizza with 12 pieces, how many of them do you end up eating is the real key. If you eat one or two,
6: well, you know,
5: it's hard to.
6: Caleb always tells them that we can't eat 12, so could they just cut it in eight?
5: Or four?
6: Yeah.
5: Only had one piece.
6: Exactly. So speaking of, if we're still on food stories here, some apples washed ashore on Corolla Beach in North Carolina, just like this last week.
5: Okay.
6: All these mystery apples, like a significant number of apples. They don't really say exactly how many, but Corolla is on the northern tip of North Carolina's Outer Banks, mm-hmm. famous for its wide, peaceful beaches and free-roaming wild Spanish Mustangs. Employees and volunteers collected several bags of apples, and a group that was out clearing debris, they found a whole bunch more and some oranges, too. So they think that maybe they came off of some sort of a cargo ship. They must have fallen
5: off. I would
6: imagine.
5: Yeah. Or so, it's just some ship going by and decided, let's just freak everybody out. Let's dump about 10 bags of these over and let them try to figure it out.
6: See if anyone can figure it out.
5: Yeah, I guess fish don't like them because they would have eaten them, right?
6: Right.
5: Okay.
6: Yes.
5: So we've talked about this before and we'll talk about it again. So the origins of different foods and the famous tradition of funeral potatoes. Have you ever heard of funeral potatoes?
6: I have, yes.
5: And what would you call funeral potatoes?
6: Well, it's a hash brown potato casserole that I make fairly often. And
5: wow, you go to a lot of funerals, huh?
6: We've also called them party potatoes.
5: Okay.
6: But I think they were funeral potatoes because people would make them to feed a lot of people at funerals because it makes a pretty big pan.
5: Okay,
6: of
5: so what do you put on them besides?
6: So it's hash browns, cream of chicken soup, butter, and cheese.
5: Uh-huh.
6: And then a lot of people will mix or will put a cornflake type topping.
5: That's exactly what they call it here. That's exactly their description,
6: so
5: right down to the cornflakes.
6: I don't know
5: what
6: state
5: your choices are. Kansas, Idaho, Utah, or Massachusetts?
6: Oh, gosh. I would say either Kansas or Utah.
5: So which one are you going to pick?
6: I'll go with Kansas.
5: Nope, Utah.
6: Utah.
5: Yeah. Well, you described it exactly what they call it.
6: Well, and when I think of Utah, I think of their big Mormon population, and they have a lot of church gatherings.
5: Yeah.
6: And a lot, you know, not just funerals.
5: But their people are so young that they don't have many funerals. So it's like, but they're just church gatherings.
6: Church, because that's potluck potatoes is another thing that people call
5: them. I think that's probably more correct.
6: We really like them. We make them a lot.
5: Okay. So. A population of cheeseheads, which that is
6: Wisconsin.
5: In what? Wisconsin, along with a booming dairy industry, has made cheddar cheese curds a favorite snack in which state. Now, do you eat curds?
6: I do like cheese curds.
5: And yellow ones or white ones?
6: Yellow ones.
5: I prefer the yellow also.
6: Now, and when I went to Wisconsin one time with a friend who was from there. And she talked about how the Wisconsin cheese curds are better than anywhere else that you get them. And a lot of the thing that you can gauge quality with is whether or not they're squeaky.
5: On your teeth. Mm-hmm. Squeaky on your teeth.
6: They should be squeaky cheese curds.
5: Okay.
6: Or else they're not very good.
5: All right. Well,
6: so is Wisconsin the answer?
5: Yes, it was because the cheeseheads, populations of cheeseheads, and they really do push them. I remember going in a little cheese shop one time in Wisconsin 15, 20 years ago, and they must have had 25 different kinds
6: flavors
5: of cheese curds. And I think I have this right. Basically, a cheese curd is the same as the cheese. They just haven't pressed it into a block.
6: Okay.
5: So all cheese starts out as a curd. But then some, they, if you will, sort the liquid off of it and dry it. And others, they just put into a big press, presses the liquid out, and gives you a big block of cheese.
6: Okay. All right.
5: Last one here. All right. Mm-hmm. Often attributed to Navajo communities, this airy, crispy fried bread served as a restaurant in which state has noticed a prestigious award in recent years? Maryland, Arizona, Pennsylvania, or Alaska?
6: Oh, gosh. It's got to be either Arizona or Alaska. And I'm not sure which one. What's the name of the bread?
5: The bread is called crispy fried bread.
6: Crispy fried bread.
5: Okay, I got to go back and give the hint again.
6: Okay.
5: Often attributed to Navajo communities.
6: Okay, so that would be Arizona.
5: Arizona,
6: right?
5: Yeah. Or New Mexico, but that wasn't one of the
6: Have
5: choices.
6: You ever had that?
5: I don't think so.
6: Fried bread?
5: I don't think so. It really looks kind of puffy.
6: Uh-huh.
5: And it looks like then, would that be what you put honey on? Kind of like a sopapilla? It kind of looks like that.
6: You probably could, but I think that they use it sometimes as the base of a taco-type creation.
5: Hmm.
6: You know what I mean? You pile the meat and the cheese and the lettuce and everything on top of it, almost like a tostada.
5: Right.
6: But instead, it's more of a puffy fried bread. I feel like I've had it that way before, and I've been to Arizona, but I don't remember eating it that time.
5: You know, recently I was at a Mexican restaurant, and I had flautas, I think.
6: Yeah, I've heard of those.
5: And I had never had them before.
6: Are they kind of a donut or a cinnamon?
5: It's kind, in my opinion, it's kind of like a flour tortilla then that you deep fry.
6: Mm-hmm.
5: I mean, a flour taco.
6: Okay, yeah.
5: That's rolled up like a... like a burrito.
6: Right.
5: But then they deep fry it.
6: Uh-huh. And what was there anything inside of it?
5: The same things you'd put in a burrito.
6: Oh, okay. So it was savory and not sweet.
5: Yeah.
6: All right.
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13: And now the Daily News Drop. Wall Street kicking off the week with solid gains as investors piled back in artificial intelligence and semiconductor stocks. The Dow up 159 points to close at 53,053. The S&P gained 55 points, ending at 7,538. And the Nasdaq surged 288 points plus. Broadcom leading the rally after extending its chip partnership with Apple through the year 2031, lifting the broader tech sector. Investors are now turning their attention to Wednesday's Federal Reserve meeting minutes and the start of second quarter earnings season, with Delta Airlines and PepsiCo among the first major corporations set to report. If you're keeping score, Wall Street's scorecard, Broadcom was one of the day's biggest winners. On the downside, Microsoft slipped about 1% as investors reacted to the company's latest round of job cuts. Despite Microsoft's decline, strong gains in AI-related stocks helped pushing the broader market higher to start the trading week. President Trump says Walmart is lowering prices at the White House's request to help Americans celebrate the nation's 250th birthday. In a Truth Social post, Trump says the retailer agreed to cut prices on a wide range of products, including nearly a 15% reduction in the price of ground beef, and praised Walmart as a patriotic company. Walmart confirming it is rolling back prices on more than 250 items, including beef, fresh produce, soft drinks, grills, toys, and summer apparel at both Walmart and Sam's Club stores. However, the company did not say the discounts were made at the administration's request, instead describing them as seasonal price rollbacks to help customers save money this summer.
14: Now to the biggest agriculture stories on the day. USDA's latest crop report shows American corn and soybean numbers remain in strong condition despite recent heat. Corn is rated 67% good to excellent, while soybeans are 64% good to excellent. At the same time, the USDA confirmed farmers planted 95.3 million acres of corn and 85.4 million acres of soybeans, with wheat acreage coming in lower than expected. That helped lift the grain prices, however.

0: $6 billion expansion of its San Antonio, Texas plant that will bring production of some Tacoma pickup trucks back from Mexico. The project will create roughly 2,000 jobs and nearly double the plant's production capacity by the year 2030. Toyota says it remains committed to manufacturing across North America. A new investment program for children is officially open now. The new Trump Accounts gives eligible American children under the age of 18 a tax-advantaged investment account to help build long-term wealth. Children born between January 1, 2025 and December 31, 2028 can receive a one-time $1,000 contribution from the U.S. Treasury if they qualify. Parents, grandparents, employers, and others can contribute up to $5,000 a year with the money invested in low-cost stock index funds designed to grow over time. The account belongs to the child and can generally be accessed beginning at the age of 18. Parents can open an account by submitting IRS Form 4547 or by visiting TrumpAccounts.gov. The Treasury reports more than 500,000 children have already received their initial $1,000 deposit. I'm Jeff Vaughn. That's your Daily News Drop.
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2: It's Church Swoboda with KCLY, and it's just afternoon, and it's time to take a look at your news across the state. 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Kansas voters should begin preparing now for the 2026 election cycle, with several important deadlines approaching this summer. According to the Kansas Secretary of State's office, the deadline to register to vote or update a voter registration for the August 4th primary is July 14th. Advanced voting by mail begins July 15th, and county election offices will also begin offering advanced in-person voting before Election Day, with schedules varying by county. The statewide primary election is set for August 4th, followed by the general election on November 3rd. Voter registration for the general election closes October 13th, and advance voting by mail begins October 14th. Election officials encourage voters to verify their registration information, polling location, and voting options well before Election Day to avoid last-minute issues. To find a sample ballot, visit voteks.org. Some children in the Kansas child welfare system need help addressing drug and alcohol problems, but some refuse substance abuse treatment. Now, state lawmakers are considering whether state laws need to be changed. KPR State House reporter Zach Boblett has more.
3: During a recent meeting of the Joint Committee on Child Welfare Oversight, lawmakers questioned whether teenagers in foster care who decline substance abuse treatment are falling through the cracks. Providers can be reluctant to give treatment without youth or parental consent, and that's worrisome to lawmakers like Olathe State Representative Charlotte Esau.
4: We've got to look into it and figure something out.
3: She says lawmakers need to find a balance, protect children that do not actually need treatment, but be ready to provide it when necessary. At the Kansas State House, I'm Zach Boblett.
2: A new Kansas law aimed at improving roadway safety during peak construction season took effect July 1st, restricting handheld mobile device use in active construction in school zones across the state. Senate Bill 366, signed into law earlier this year, prohibits drivers from using handheld devices in school zones when reduced speed limits are in effect and in construction zones where workers are present and warning signs are posted. Hands-free phone use remains legal. State officials said the measure is intended to reduce distractions in areas where drivers, pedestrians, and road workers are in close proximity, especially during the busy summer construction season. Law enforcement officers will begin issuing warning citations for violations through June 30, 2027. After that, offenders will receive standard traffic citations carrying a $60 fine. The law also updated lighting requirements for construction and maintenance vehicles by authorizing green lights and permitting blue lights on stationary trailers at night in active work zones. A new Kansas law lets people return stray cats to the outdoors after they have been spayed or neutered. Under old laws, there was legal uncertainty about whether so-called trap-neuter release programs could be considered animal abandonment. The law that went into effect July 1st clears up that confusion. Hannah Speltz is the founder of the cat rescue Save the Kitties. She says spaying and neutering feral cats is important to prevent overpopulation, which affects rescues and shelters nationwide.
5: So if you don't go and fix the mom, the kittens are going to keep coming, and then those kittens are going to become adults that can also have kittens. So for us, it's really

0: The most important aspect of rescue is trap, neuter, and release when it comes to cats.
1: Spelt says it could take a few years to see the full impact of neutering stray cats and returning them to their natural environment. And that was a look at your news across the state. Don't go anywhere. I'll be back with your local news.

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2: 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Clay County Medical Center's Fun Zone schedule began on Saturday, July 4th at the Randolph Independence Day Celebration. 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
3: The CCMC Fun Zone is a great way that we are able to support various community events and help them make a great time for families and anybody else attending. Really, our priority is to provide some sort of free activity for the kids. And we have found that providing these inflatables at these various events is a great way to do that.
2: Dolan said they like to switch up the inflatables sometimes and even mix things up with other Fun Zone activities.
3: One year we might do an inflatable slide. Next year we might do a bounce house coupled with maybe an obstacle course. This year at Piatique, we are adding a few extra units. So there will be some obstacle courses. There will be a couple games available as well. Really looking forward to these community events.
2: The full Fun Zone schedule can be found on CCMC's Facebook page. As hummingbirds begin their yearly migration south, they'll fly through Kansas starting in late July, hitting their peak in August. People who want to make their space a welcoming stop on the journey can attend hummingbird presentations on August 4th at 3:30 p.m. at the Washington Public Library or at 6:30 p.m. at the Clay County 4-H Conference Center in Clay Center. Chuck Audie, retired K-State Extension agent and presenter, discusses common mistakes people make when setting out hummingbird feeders.
4: People always seem to feel they need to put red dye in the sugar water, and that is absolutely wrong. There's been studies that indicate there may be some health issues from that, so all you need is sugar water to put it out. And the other thing is people often don't fill and clean their hummingbird feeders often enough. In Kansas summer, typical August weather, I'm going to be changing my feeders every 1 or 2 days. Some other little tips that I tell people: don't fill them all the way full. Put just enough so you can see if somebody's drinking it. So that way you're not wasting sugar.
2: Audie says feeders and flowers can each attract hummingbirds on their own, but together create the strongest effect.
4: You put the two of them together and you get the synergistic effect of 1 + 1 = 3. I always tell people that hummingbirds are flying along. They're not flying high. They're taking a meandering route like a young child sent to do an errand, not a direct route. And when they see a bunch of flowers, it's going to get their attention. So then they're going to come over. And then if you've got feeders hanging there, they'll go, oh, a feeder. And then they'll start feeding. What you're trying to do is just make a rest area on the hummingbird highway south so that they'll pull in and spend a day or two.
2: He says flowers that complement the feeders include salvias, zinnias, and hollyhocks, though there are many others. More information will be available at the presentations. The Department of Veterans Affairs, or VA, signed a lease for the new Junction City Outpatient Clinic, or OPC, on June 11th this year in an effort to expand access to high-quality healthcare services for veterans in the region. Construction and preparation of the facility is expected to be completed by winter of 2028. The new clinic will be the largest OPC in the VA Eastern Kansas Health System at 40,000 square feet. It's expected to serve 165,000 veterans. According to the VA, the facility will be state-of-the-art and energy efficient, with the enhancement aimed to improve operational efficiency and overall veteran experience. Kansas Senator Jerry Moran lauded the new facility as a win for rural veterans, stating in a press release that he believes this facility will make a difference for Kansas veterans, their families, and surrounding communities. And that was your news across the KCLY community. If you have any news tips that you think would make a good story, submit them to regional@kclyradio.com.
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2: A massive Christian burial for 92-year-old Sister Mary Fran Simons will be held at 10:30 a.m. Wednesday, July 8th in the Nazareth Motherhouse Chapel. Burial will be in the Motherhouse Cemetery. A Bible vigil service will be held at 6:30 p.m. today, Tuesday, July 7th in the Motherhouse Chapel. Memorials for Sister Mary Fran Simons may be given to the Sisters of St. Joseph Healthcare Retirement Fund or the Apostolic Works of the Sisters and can be sent in care of the Chaput Bowie Mortuary. Services for 103-year-old Glenna Fogo will be held at 10:30 a.m. Thursday, July 9th at the Espen Community Church. Burial will follow at the Espen Cemetery. Visitation will be from 4 to 8 p.m. with family greeting friends from 7 to 8, Wednesday, July 8th at Melby Mortuary in Mankato. Memorials for Glenna Fogo may be made to the Jewell County Hospital, Espen Community Center, or the Meadowlark Hills Good Samaritan Fund and can be sent in care of the mortuary. Services for 98-year-old Rachel Patterson will be held at 10 a.m. Saturday, July 11th at the First Presbyterian Church in Clay Center. Burial will take place at Greenwood Cemetery. Visitation is from 4 to 6 p.m. Friday, July 10th at Neil Schwenson Rook Funeral Home. Memorials for Rachel Patterson may be made to the First Presbyterian Church, Evangelical Covenant Church, or Clay Center Zoo and can be sent in care of the funeral home.
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2: 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And Tuesday, August 4th, is the Clay Center Elks Lodge Back to School Fair from 5:30 to 7 p.m. They'll have free school supplies for kids attending pre-K through 8th grades on a first-come, first-served basis. 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
12: Here's a look at your weatherology forecast. Bright sunshine this afternoon with a high of 91. Southeast winds 5 to 10 miles per hour. Clear skies again tonight, lows around 71. Mainly clear tomorrow, high of 94. 92 Thursday with a slight chance for storms. 88 Friday, chance for storms continues. From the Weatherology Weather Center, I'm meteorologist Paul Trombley on 100.9 KCLY. Currently, it's 86 degrees.
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18: Good afternoon. Hi, once again, everyone. Rocky Downing with a look at your KCLY Sports, a midday Tuesday look being brought to you by the Ayers Insurance Agency and Prairie Land Partners. Day one of the football Big 12 Media Days taking place at the Dallas Cowboys headquarters. Today, of course, several head coaches and player representatives will be on tap. They started it early this morning when Brett Yormark addressed the media, the commissioner, of course, of the Big 12. That was at 10:15. Tomorrow, the Kansas State Wildcats and Kansas Jayhawks will both be recognized at Media Day. Head coach Colin Klein, his first year as a head coach at Kansas State, will be at 12:20 tomorrow. And then at 12:40, head coach Lance Leipold of the Kansas Jayhawks. They will have player representatives with them as well. Speaking of football, pretty crazy story has come to light with the Denver Broncos head coach Sean Payton after the New England Patriots parted ways with Bill Belichick. Payton was trying to devise a plan where he would be stepping aside as head coach. They would hire Bill Belichick to be the head coach, and Payton would run the offense and be an assistant head coach. His idea was to allow Belichick a chance to break the all-time wins record, which is held by Don Shula with the Miami Dolphins at 347 victories. Belichick sits at 333.
19: Belichick needed 15 wins to break the all-time record. After the first year, Peyton and the Broncos went 10-7, and then 14-3 last year as the number one seed, of course. That would have put him at 348 and would have had the record. Of course, Belichick went to college football and now head coaches the North Carolina Tar Heels. But that story just coming to light this week from Coach Sean Payton with the Denver Broncos. And finally, if you missed it earlier, the Kansas City Royals did something that only 20 other teams have done in the history of Major League Baseball. They scored in every inning they batted in. They went 15-1. They scored six in the first inning, scored every inning, which has only been done 20 other times beside the Royals last night with their win over the Philadelphia Phillies. They did not need to bat in the ninth, obviously, being at home. So eight straight innings, a run on the board. It's a really rare feat in MLB baseball. So look at the sports on a midday Tuesday. It's been brought to you today by the Ayers Insurance Agency and Prairie Land Partners.
20: 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This is Steve Knopfsinger, and it's time for a look at your Ag News on this Tuesday, July 7th. A new $42 million initiative from the American Farmland Trust's Beef Grazing Network aims to help 700 beef producers improve profitability through better grazing practices, healthier soils, and stronger marketing opportunities. Backed by $30 million from the USDA's Natural Resource Conservation Service, the program will serve producers across the Mid-Atlantic, Southeast, and Texas. Nearly $20 million will go directly to producers to adopt adaptive grazing systems that reduce input cost, improve forage production, strengthen drought resilience, and increase long-term returns. Participants will also receive technical assistance, soil health assessments, and training to verify sustainable grazing practices that can qualify them for premium beef markets. The American Farmland Trust, in a news release, stated, "Sustainable grazing systems can create value for producers, communities, and the land. Through the Beef Grazing Network, we're bringing producers together to create economic resilience through opportunities for price premiums." The initiative will also build producer-led mentoring and marketing networks. The USDA and Small Business Administration have signed a new agreement aiming at helping farmers, ranchers, and rural small businesses challenge what the agencies describe as unfair federal regulatory and enforcement actions. The Memorandum of Understanding creates a formal partnership under the USDA's Farmer and Rancher Freedom Framework and includes a new USDA Lawfare portal where producers can report regulatory disputes and seek assistance. Agriculture Secretary Brooke Rollins stated, "Producers and ranchers who feed this nation should never face the full power of government alone. This partnership with the SBA creates clear paths for redress, ensures fairness in enforcement, and demonstrates that Washington stands with the hardworking Americans who sustain our country." The USDA also says the agreement is intended to reduce regulatory burdens, improve coordination between federal agencies, and provide producers with additional legal resources when facing disputes that could threaten their farms, ranches, or businesses. Senator Ag Committee Chairman John Bozeman said that the USDA should run foreign food aid programs, not the State Department. He hopes to make the switch if he can pass a new farm bill. Most U.S. foreign food aid was transferred to the State Department after President Trump largely dismantled USAID. Now Bozeman wants Food for Peace and the McGovern-Dole program moved to the USDA.
21: That seems to be a much better fit in the sense, you know, who knows better about agriculture and crops in the USDA as opposed to state.
20: Bozeman wants to put the switch in his pending farm bill, but needs other committees that oversee the State Department to cooperate.
21: We aren't the committee of jurisdiction. We're trying to get it moved in to our committee. And always when you have committees that lose jurisdiction, sometimes that's a little bit of a problem.
20: But Bozeman says other committee leaders of both parties are working on the issue, and he's hopeful.
21: The plan is for it to be in this legislation, if we can come to an agreement, but I feel like we're heading in that direction.
20: Bozeman says, Food for Peace and McGovern Dole were set up not just to help fight hunger abroad, but to give U.S. farmers additional markets and support prices. He argues the Farm Bill is where that should happen. Applications are now open for several opportunities leading up to CattleCon 2027, set for February 2nd through 4th in Nashville, Tennessee. The National Cattlemen's Beef Association is accepting entries for its National Anthem Contest, Beef's Got Talent Competition, student internships, and scholarships. The National Anthem Contest and Beef's Got Talent are open through October 15th, giving members and aspiring performers a chance to take the stage during the annual convention. College students can also apply for internships that provide hands-on experience with convention operations and networking opportunities across the beef industry. Scholarships are available for young beef producers, students, farmers, and ranchers, covering complimentary registration and discounted lodging. The NCBA said CattleCon offers valuable opportunities for leadership, education, and networking. The NCBA is encouraging producers and students to apply before the October 15th deadline. Registration and housing for CattleCon 2027 opens August 10th. And that's been a look at your Ag News on this Tuesday, July 7th.

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here's a look at your weatherology forecast. Ample sunshine expected this afternoon with daytime highs approaching 91. Southeast winds 5 to 10 miles per hour. Clear skies again tonight. Lows dip down to about 71. High temperatures reach up to 93 tomorrow. Bright sunshine. 89 Thursday with a slight chance of thunderstorms. 88 Friday. Chance for storms continues. From the Weatherology Weather Center, I'm meteorologist Paul Trombley on 100.9 KCLY. Currently 88.

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1: An increase in income can be a blessing, but it can also become a test. Hi, I'm Rob West with a Faith and Finance Minute. Psalm 62:10 says, "If riches increase, set not your heart on them." 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

Something About the Way. That's Ellie Goulding here on KCLY. Jamie Bloom joining you on a Tuesday, a day much like yesterday, sunny and 91 degrees. I have Brewer and Shipley on the way. Creedence Clearwater Revival and the Rolling Stones. Right now it's Bryan Adams on KCLY.

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4: 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Sunny and 91 this afternoon with a calm southeast wind, and then clear and 71 tonight, sunny and 94 tomorrow, and then some rain in the forecast Wednesday night and Thursday. 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
2: News this hour from Town Hall. I'm Bob Agnew in Washington. President Trump commenting on his desire to obtain Greenland today as he spoke with reporters at the NATO summit in Turkey.
3: Well, that's what hurt my relationship with NATO, because Greenland doesn't help Denmark. Denmark doesn't spend money to really help Greenland.
2: And the president says the U.S. really needs the island to help stave off any possible threats by sea from Russia and China. NATO Secretary General, meanwhile, telling officials and the media most allies are on their way to reaching those defense spending targets.
4: At a news conference, NATO Secretary General Mark Rutte says allies need to present credible plans to reach higher defense spending targets.
5: Here in Ankara, I expect nations to present clear, concrete, and credible plans to reach that 5% goal. And the evidence we see so far is impressive.
4: Rutte adds, nations which may be falling behind in defense spending commitments will be encouraged to stick to the plan.
2: That is Charles de la Desma reporting. U.S. World Cup dreams crashed down to earth in a decisive 4-1 defeat by Belgium. No excuses from the U.S. men's head coach, Mauricio Pochettino.
6: To find outside for different situation that already explained FIFA, already explained everyone was, I think it's clear the how they explain and what happened is because of the rules that you can, you know, apply. I think from that, I think any comment about that, no comment about that, and Belgium were better than us, and that's it. It's very clear the situation.
2: The U.S. just didn't rise to the challenge, he says. On Wall Street, the Dow Jones Industrial Average down by 133 points. NASDAQ down to 158. Oil prices up about $2 a barrel amid new tensions in the Strait of Hormuz. You'll find all these stories at townhall.com.
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Keep Me In Mind, that's the Zac Brown Band on KCLY. Well, keep me in mind, if you happen to win that Mega Millions jackpot, that is up to $576 million for tonight's drawing. So get your tickets, and again, keep me in mind if you win. Here's 38 Special.

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5: Sunny skies, 91 this afternoon, just a calm southeast wind, a low of 71 tonight and then 94 the high tomorrow. Then we do see rain. There's a 60% chance overnight Wednesday night for showers and storms, a slight chance Thursday through the morning, and then a high of 93 that day. Then it's another 50% chance of showers Thursday night and a 30% chance Friday morning with a high that day of 89. Back into music with Aretha and Respect on 100.9.

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3: Yes.
0: Another warm day. 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
0: 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So
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3: We start out with some hog panels. They're used in good condition, 16 feet of that, 785-632-4709. 632-4709.
0: Also today, a 1952 Ferguson 30 tractor with point blade and new battery. Motor's been overhauled. 785-822-4509. That's in Belleville. 822-4509.
3: And a Henry Golden 4570 rifle for sale. New in the box. Asking $1,025 for that in Clay Center. 427-7784. 785-427-7784.
0: 632-3771. Again, the number for Listeners Classified. We just have a couple more, so I guess we'll just go ahead and read through these.
3: Okay.
0: And then, oh, wait. No, we're going to take a phone
3: call.
0: Okay,
3: sounds good.
0: Hi, you're on the show.
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0: 4745. 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
0: 50-foot. All right.
4: Gold line.
0: Okay. All right. Thanks for calling.
4: Thank you.
0: All right. 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
3: All right.
1: Whoops.
3: Turn me on.
1: I did it two days in a row. 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
1: And is that in the Clay Center area?
4: Yes, it is. It's a 632 prefix.
1: All right. Thank you.
4: Excuse me. Let me back up. It's a 785-447.
1: Yeah.
4: 447-0680.
1: Yeah. Okay, great. I knew what you meant. I just wanted to make sure. So, all right. Thank you for calling.
4: Okay, thank you.
1: Mm-hmm.
4: Bye.
1: All right. Full-size, genuine leather, couch and chair set, and that is at 447-0680. 447-0680.
3: Okay.
1: 632-3771, the number. For Listeners Classified, oh gosh, Angie, I had a little game all set up here for you. And you know what I did? I accidentally clicked out of it. I know you do.
3: Okay.
1: I'm going to get back. It's one of those where I give you three words.
3: Oh, the association game.
1: Yeah, you have to tell me what they have in common.
3: Okay.
1: We're going to play that while we wait to see if we get another phone call
3: here.
1: All right. Each of these sets of three things has something in common. The first one is King, Bishop, Rook.
3: Is it chess?
1: Chess pieces.
3: Yeah.
1: Yes. King, Bishop, Rook. I thought that one was an easier one. This one might be a little bit harder.
3: Okay.
1: A tall building.
3: Okay.
1: Mother Goose. Documentaries.
3: Fairy tales.
1: Nope. A tall building.
3: Tall building.
1: Mother Goose. And documentaries.
3: Oh, I have no clue.
1: They have stories.
3: Oh,
1: yeah,
3: okay.
1: A tall building has stories.
3: Yeah, see? I was thinking tales, but I say, like, how does that associate with it?
1: Okay. Right. Okay. Well, that would have been close, actually. Yeah. Paperback, the Kindle, and libraries.
3: All right, books.
1: They all have books.
3: Yeah.
1: Cowboy, combat, snow.
3: Boots.
1: That's right. Okay. And finally, a whip. The Liberty Bell, and a safe.
3: Things that crack.
1: Yes. Very good.
3: Okay.
1: Yes. They're all cracked. So.
3: Yeah.
1: Yeah. You got it.
3: Perfect.
1: That was it. So.
3: Well, I didn't get perfect, but.
1: Well,
3: okay.
1: You know, close.
3: Close enough.
1: You were close.
3: It's close
1: That's
3: enough.
1: Right.
3: Okay.
1: It is chocolate day, by the way.
3: Oh.
1: So that one's worth mentioning.
3: Mm-hmm.
1: Definitely worth celebrating.
3: Do you like dark chocolate or milk chocolate?
1: Either. Really.
3: Yeah.
10: I'll eat either. I'll probably choose milk chocolate.
3: Me too.
10: Most of the time, but I'm okay with the dark chocolate ones. Dark. We were just talking about this, my sister and I, about the Hershey miniatures.
3: Oh, huh.
10: And how the dark chocolate are always like the last ones to go.
3: Yes, yes.
10: But I finally, like when I'm desperate, I'll finally eat them.
3: See, I won't even when I'm desperate.
10: I'll eat the Crackle and the Mr. Goodbar first. Uh-huh. And then I'll eat the other, the regular and the dark.
3: Yeah.
10: It's also macaroni day today.
3: Okay.
10: So, and it's strawberry sundae day.
3: Mm.
10: I would take one of those too.
3: Me too.
10: Not right now. But that is going to wrap it up for Listeners Classified. 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
10: Still at 89 degrees, expecting the high of 91 this afternoon. A very calm southeast wind. 71 overnight, and then sunny and 94 for your Wednesday. All right, here we go. It is time to play The Price is Right. My turn to come on down and play and be the contestant.
3: Get excited.
10: Yep. Angie's got the prices for today. What are we looking at?
3: We're going to go with ways to cool off with drinks and treats.
10: Okay.
3: Yeah.
10: Summertime.
3: Yeah, summertime.
10: Cool off.
3: Cool off.
10: Theme.
3: Beverages or, yeah.
10: Treats. All right.
3: All right. We're going to start with best choice drinking water. And those are the best when you're at the lake or whatever and there's a big cooler with ice. And then, you know, these water bottles are right there.
10: Uh-huh.
3: And you just grab one and it
10: makes
3: is,
10: you drink water maybe better than,
3: so
10: than otherwise. Okay.
3: Cool.
10: So just the best choice bottles.
3: Yes. 24 pack, 16 ounce each. Is it $3.49 for that 24 pack or $5.49?
10: I'm gonna say $3.49.
3: You would be correct.
10: That I feel like that's been on sale lately.
3: Yeah.
10: I've noticed that.
3: Yeah,
10: so,
3: and that's a good price for that.
10: It is.
3: All right, and then we're gonna go to Gold Peak bottle. I'm trying to read my writing. Mm-hmm. I just scribbled.
10: Is that
3: here.
10: Iced tea? Is
3: yes,
10: that
3: Gold
10: that
3: Peak iced tea. Yes, it is a tea, not
10: in
3: an
10: bottles.
3: I. 52 ounce bottle. Is it $1.99? For that 52-ounce bottle or $3.49?
10: For a big bottle.
3: Yeah, it's a big, like a jug that you can share.
10: Right. What's my choices?
3: $1.99 for the Gold Peak tea or $3.49.
10: I don't buy this, so I really don't know. I guess I'll guess the $3.49.
3: Nope, it's
10: $1.99. Okay, it was only $1.99.
3: Yeah.
10: I actually really love iced tea. I like the taste of it, but the caffeine really, for some reason, that gets me worse than coffee.
3: Okay, well then don't get that.
10: I don't drink a lot of iced tea. Okay.
3: Okay, we're going to go with Blue Ribbon selective varieties of ice cream in the 128 ounce tub.
10: So the big tub.
3: The big tub, 128 ounce tub. Is it
10: Blue Bunny?
3: Blue Ribbon.
10: Blue Ribbon. Okay.
3: Blue Ribbon.
10: Okay.
3: All right, is it $7.99 or $4.99?
10: I'm going to say $4.99 right now.
3: You would be right.
10: Okay. Yeah. Probably on sale too.
3: Yes, you'll find that on sale as well. And we're going to go back to some beverages. Highland Lemonade in the 64-ounce jug. Is it $3.99 for that 64-ounce jug or $2.19?
10: Well, I'm going to go with $2.19.
3: Yep, you'd be right.
10: All right.
3: I love iced lemonade.
10: Mm-hmm.
3: Good. All right, now we do have the Blue Bunny ice cream sandwiches.
10: Mm-hmm.
3: All right.
10: These are favorite in my house.
3: Yes. The 6-count for that is it $3.79 or $3.49?
10: Oh, goodness. That's not much of a difference.
3: And it isn't.
10: I guess I'll choose $3.49.
3: You'd be right.
10: All right. Because they're on sale, right?
3: Yeah.
10: Yep.
3: They're all on sale. So, yeah.
10: All right.
3: Good. There you go.
10: Okay. Good
3: deal.
10: Great. It's like I'm ready to go get some treats and some drinks.
3: Cool off. Yeah. Yeah.
10: That is The Price is Right. We play that every Tuesday afternoon right after Listener's Classified.

0: That is music from the Pretenders here on KCLY. Town Hall News is next, sponsored by Neil Schwinson Rook Funeral Home.
1: At Neil Schwinson Rook Funeral Home, we're not just here for the final chapter. We're here to make it uniquely yours. Our caskets are like the VIP section of the afterlife, complete with embellishments that say, "This was one extraordinary soul." We offer panel inserts to honor professions, heartfelt moments, military service, or an inside joke. I'm Preston Rook, your guide to a farewell as one of a kind as your family. Let's create a memorable tribute that made your loved one unforgettable.
2: News this hour at Town Hall. I'm Bob Agnew in Washington. President Trump is in Turkey for a two-day NATO summit. He says the U.S. will honor his commitment to excellence when it comes to maintaining any plane sold to Turkey.
3: Will you buy a plane from the United States if there's engine rehab and other things that are done to engines?
2: And he says the U.S. has an actual obligation to maintain any military equipment it sells. And also at a joint news conference, he said that the U.S. will try to persuade the president that they're making a stronger Europe for a stronger NATO. That's what the NATO partners are trying to get out of President Trump, is an understanding that he should still be heavily committed to the alliance. And those projects worth billions of dollars could involve big sales for U.S. defense makers. And President Trump is announcing a major change in its overall policy toward Turkey.
4: President Trump announced the U.S. is lifting sanctions on Turkey during a meeting with Turkish President Erdogan at the NATO summit.
5: We're going to be taking the sanctions off. It's time to do that. We don't want to sanction friends. It's very simple. There's plenty of people we can sanction, and we are sanctioned. We don't want to sanction friends.
2: Maine's Democrat Party is calling on its U.S. Senate nominee there, Graham Plattner, to pull out of the race following yet more allegations of sexual assault. Senator Tom Cotton, a Republican, says the Democrats are being hypocritical by urging Plattner out of the race.
6: His chief sin at this point is not those views or his misconduct or new allegations. His chief sin in the eyes of the Democrats is that he's losing to Susan Collins. Yep. And they're afraid that it's only going to get worse.
2: And Cotton told the Salem Radio Network that given all the drama there for the Democrats, it's highly unlikely they will be able to unseat the incumbent Republican, Susan Collins of Maine. On Wall Street, the Dow struggling. It's off 151 points amid higher oil prices. The Nasdaq struggling, partly because of the higher oil prices and also some problems for tech companies. The Nasdaq is down 306 points. More from townhall.com.
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Well, tonight on the Vinyl Years, join us for the show from 6 to 10, and at 9 o'clock, we'll feature music from Ringo Starr, the Beatles drummer, of course, turning 86 years old today. So some Beatles stuff along with some of his solo work as well. That's at 9 o'clock tonight. Here is Ringo now, and it don't come easy.

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5: Sunny and 91 today, a low of 71 tonight, and then sunny and 94 for your Wednesday. A little breezier tomorrow. We'll see south winds up to 20 miles per hour, and then rain chances tomorrow night, a 60% chance, and Thursday morning, a slight chance of showers with the high 93. 89 at the studios now with Kenny Rogers.

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4: Now time for the market recap for this Tuesday, July 7th. July corn up 1 3/4 at 442.5. September up 5.5 at 443.75. And December up 6.5 at 464.25. July Kansas City wheat up 1.25 at 639.75. September up 3 at 652.25. And December up 3 at 667.25. July Chicago wheat up 3.25 at 609.25, September up 4.5 at 618.5, and December up 5.25 at 633.75. July soybeans up 14.5 at 1196.75, August up 9.75 at 1193.75, and September up 6 at 1187. July soybean meal up 3.40 at 318.40. August up 3.30 at 3.16.20, and September up 3.30 at 3.14.50. July soybean oil up 64 at 68.79, August up 83 at 68.59, and September up 77 at 68.16. In the livestock futures, August live cattle down 67 at 238.42. October down 62 at 234.02, and December down 47 at 234 even. August feeder cattle up 15 at 360.65, September down 47 at 357.40, and October down 102 at 353.77. July lean hogs up 10 at 93.45, August down 160 at 96.92, and October down 92 at 81.65. In the oil futures, West Texas crude up 192 at 70.47, gasoline down 5 cents at 2.95, and heating oil up 1 cent at 3.30. And that's been the market recap for this Tuesday, July 7th. I'm Lexi Bates.
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4: Now time for the local closing grain report for this Tuesday, July 7th. Central Valley Ag of Clay Center, wheat up 3 at 594, corn up 6 at 389, milo up 6 at 349, soybeans up 10 at 1109, Home City Grain of Wakefield, wheat up 3 at 594, corn up 6 at 389, soybeans up 10 at 1109, Central Valley Ag of Leonardville, wheat up 3 at 594, corn up 6 at 389, milo up 6 at 344, soybeans up 10 at 1104. Central Valley Ag of Greenleaf, wheat up 3 at 594, corn up 6 at 394, milo up 6 at 344, soybeans up 10 at 1109. Lippert Grain of Green, wheat up 3 at 594, corn up 6 at 388, milo up 7 at 348, soybeans up 10 at 1109. Farmers Co-op of Morganville, wheat up 3 at 593, corn up 5 at 384, milo up 5 at 338, soybeans up 9 at 1103. MKC of Longford, wheat up 3 at 598, corn up 6 at 373, milo up 6 at 339, soybeans up 10 at 1110. Farmers Cooperative Hanover Branch, wheat up 3 at 616, corn up 6 at 417, milo up 6 at 389, soybeans up 10 at 1144. Concordia Terminal, wheat up 3 at 609, corn up 6 at 399, milo up 6 at 359, soybeans up 10 at 1114. Bungie of Abilene, wheat up 3 at 613, corn up 6 at 399, milo up 6 at 389, ADM Milling of Abilene, wheat up 2 at 617. And that's been the local closing grain report for this Tuesday, July 7th. I'm Lexi Bates.
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0: Clear for the rest of the day, the low tonight 71, and then sunshine and 94 for your Wednesday. Then some rain in the forecast tomorrow night, a 60% chance. Thursday, a slight chance through the morning with an afternoon high of 93. Here's Alabama along with Lionel Richie, Deep River Woman on KCLY.

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2: 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I'm proud to say that at Bex, our number one priority is to help farmers succeed. 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
3: News this hour at Town Hall. I'm Bob Agnew in Washington. President Trump is in Turkey for a NATO summit. As a transatlantic military alliance announced billions of dollars in arms deals, some of that money could well be going to U.S. defense manufacturers. The NATO Secretary General Mark Rutte says the allies do need to present credible plans to reach defense spending targets, as President Trump has been requesting.
4: Here in Ankara, I expect nations to present clear, concrete, incredible plans to reach that 5% goal.
3: Earlier today, NATO hosted a defense forum that spotlighted billions of dollars in new military projects. Ukrainian pilots have been using mid-range drones to disrupt Russian supply lines.
5: From a command post in Kharkiv, they target roads and logistics deep behind enemy lines. This strategy aims to cut off supplies like food and ammunition to Russian troops. The drones equipped with Starlink satellite communications fill the gap between frontline and long-range strike capabilities. Ukraine's success increased after SpaceX blocked unauthorized Russian access to Starlink. Ukrainian commanders say the impact has been significant, slowing Russian advances. Russia is trying to counter with mobile fire groups and electronic warfare, but Ukraine's campaign has kept them on the back foot. Keith Peters, Washington.
3: Democrats are pulling their support from Maine Senate candidate Graham Plattner amid new allegations of sexual assault. Senator Tom Cotton told the Salem Radio Network all the drama now means that incumbent Susan Collins is likely to keep her job.
6: He may drop out in the next week before the Maine deadline, and they'll replace him with some retread Democratic loser. And that Democrat may not have a Nazi tattoo and may not abuse women. But that Democrat will share his radical left-wing agenda, and that's why Susan Collins will beat whoever it is they put up.
3: Plattner denies the accusation. He has not resigned, but is considering his next steps. More on these stories at townhall.com.
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0: Well, know this. 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
5: Made it to 90 degrees here at the studios. Tonight, a low of 71, and then tomorrow, sunny and 94. Wednesday night, a 60% chance of overnight showers and storms. And then Thursday also brings a chance as well of rain with a high of 89 degrees. This is Steve Perry and Noah Rayson on 100.9.

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Elton John on KCLY with your song. So America's Got Talent is new tonight on NBC. The auditions continue on that show. Starts at 7 o'clock. 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
5: Your low tonight will be around 71 degrees and then sunshine for Wednesday. 94 the high tomorrow. Wednesday night, we have a 60% chance of overnight showers and storms, and those could last into the mid-morning hours Thursday, and then sunshine for Thursday afternoon with a high of 89. Then we see another round of precipitation Thursday night into Friday. It's a 70% chance Thursday night, and then Friday, partly sunny in the afternoon with a high of 87. 91 at the studios right now with OMI. 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
1: Would you be mine? 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
5: The Kansas Sports Spotlight takes a shine on Acacia Hall of Famer. Whitmore, Kansas native Mike Bradley was inducted into the Hall of Fame at this year's State Track and Field Championships. The three-sport standout at Whitmore went on to have great success at the collegiate level on the track at Coffeyville Community College and at Kansas State University, and then on the national stage, part of the U.S. gold medal-winning 1,600-meter relay in the 1983 Pan American Games in Venezuela. A member of the Kansas State's Athletic Hall of Fame, now a member of the K-State High School Activities Association Hall of Fame. He was selected to the Hall and inducted at the State Outdoor Track and Field Championships in May. It was Cessna Stadium where Bradley shined in high school. 1979, sweeping golds in Class 1A, 100, 200, and 400 meter. He was also a standout in basketball and football, earning All-State honors his senior year in football, and in basketball, leading Class 1A in scoring both his junior and senior seasons, earning the Kansas Player of the Year honor from the Wichita Eagle Beacon his senior season. Former Whitmore Cardinal Mike Bradley, Hall of Famer in the Kansas Sports Spotlight.
6: Elvis is in the building. Joseph Hall's NBC America's Got Talent superstar is bringing his Elvis Rock and Remember show back to the Rex Theater in Clay Center, Kansas on Friday, July 17th at 7 p.m. Don't miss this amazing tribute to the king of rock and roll, Elvis Presley. 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Thank you very much.
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7: Clear skies overnight, the low 71, sunny and 94 for your Wednesday, and then rain in the forecast. A 60% chance overnight on Wednesday night, a 30% chance Thursday through the morning, the high 89 that day, and then a 70% chance of showers again Thursday night. 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
9: An increase in income can be a blessing, but it can also become a test. Hi, I'm Rob West with a Faith and Finance Minute. Psalm 62:10 says, "If riches increase, set not your heart on them." 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

0: the primary campaign arm of Senate Democrats, called on Plattner to drop out and said it would spend no money on the race if he's the nominee. Ken Martin, the party chair, said Maine Democrats should select a new nominee. Arizona Senator Ruben Gallego and Massachusetts Senator Elizabeth Warren both announced that they were pulling their endorsements and called on Plattner to drop out. I'm Haya Pinjwani.
1: Three tankers have been hit in the Strait of Hormuz, the latest attacks targeting vessels moving through the narrow mouth of the Persian Gulf.
2: The UK Maritime Trade Operations Centre says a third ship's been hit by a drone in the critical Ol shipping waterway. The centre had earlier said two other tankers had been attacked. One of them was travelling off the coast of Oman and had caught fire. That third ship has sustained minor damage with no one injured and it continues on its way. Tehran, which has repeatedly declared that only its approved route through the strait is safe, is suspected of attacking other ships that have been using another route close to the Omani shore. I'm Charles de Ledesma.
1: 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On Wall Street, the Dow down by 130 points, the NASDAQ dropped 302, the S&P lower by 33. 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
4: It's Shay Smith with KCLY. It's just after 5, and it's time to take a look at your news across the state, brought to you today by Sapp Brothers. The 4th of July holiday may be over, but hospitals are staying ready for additional injuries as people fire off their leftover pyrotechnics. 50 total fireworks-related injuries were tallied over the weekend by 3 Kansas City metro hospitals. Most injuries were to the hands, arms, and eyes. Julia Slater leads the Burn Center at the University of Kansas Health System. She says many of those injuries follow a pattern.
5: Traumatic injuries, so things like fireworks that detonate or explode in hands or near parts of the body, or eye injuries from fireworks being too close to the eye or actually exploding near the face.
4: Injury reports show Roman candles were a frequent cause of injury, but even sparklers have caused several accidents, especially among kids. The mental health of Kansas kids seems to be trending in a positive direction after pandemic declines. Kaylin Moore of the Kansas News Service reports on the results of a recent survey.
6: A longtime survey from Kansas Communities That Care asks students about suicide, substance use, and bullying. About 26,000 students took the survey. Compared to 2022, the number of students that said they experienced symptoms of depression dropped from 38% to 30%. Numbers of students with suicidal thoughts have also gone down. Officials warn those numbers are still too high, but they are trending in the right direction. The survey also revealed fewer students were vaping or using substances and experiencing online bullying. For the Kansas News Service, I'm Kaylin Moore in Liberal.
4: Kansas Insurance Commissioner Vicki Schmidt has announced a proposal that would limit social media use by children under 16. Schmidt, a candidate for governor, wants social media companies to get a parent's permission before allowing anyone under 16 in Kansas to create or keep an account.
7: The social media platforms have just so much influence. And, you know, we are seeing the effects of that and our mental health of our youth.
4: Under the plan, companies would also have to use age verification systems that protect users'

0: privacy. They would be required to delete accounts belonging to children under 16 if parental consent has not been provided, along with any data tied to those accounts.
1: There's so many things on social media that I think parents don't have any idea that, their children are seeing. The algorithms just make them want to come back more and more and more.
0: Schmidt says the proposal is aimed at making social media companies responsible for protecting children online. She says the plan would not limit what adults can post or view on social media and would not place new responsibilities on parents, teachers, or children. Schmidt is the first candidate in the 2026 Kansas governor's race to release a formal proposal addressing children's use of social media. Lieutenant Governor and Secretary of Commerce David Toland announced that the Kansas Department of Commerce is awarding $750,000 through the Downtown Revive and Thrive Grant Program. This program will support 9 building renovation projects across the state. Combined with more than $286,000 in local matching funds, the projects represent a total investment of over $1 million aimed at revitalizing downtown properties and creating spaces where new and growing businesses can succeed. The Revive and Thrive program addresses a growing need among Kansas entrepreneurs for affordable, flexible spaces to test ideas, launch startups, and expand operations. It helps communities transform vacant or underused buildings into modern workspaces designed for business incubators, pop-up shops, restaurants, and other innovative uses that strengthen local economies. Administered by the Kansas Department of Commerce's Office of Rural Prosperity, the program is part of a broader effort to support rural development. Additional information and a full list of funded projects are available on the department's website and grants calendar. And that was a look at your news across the state. Don't go anywhere. I'll be right back with your local news.
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0: It's time to take a look at your news in the KCOY community. 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With Clay County USD 379's district-wide expansion of the Leader in Me student program last school year, Clay County Coalition has announced a free one-day community training on the 7 habits of highly effective people, the foundation of Leader in Me. The session is scheduled for July 27th from 8:30 a.m. to 3 p.m. at the Clay County Community High School Library. The training will provide attendees with a framework for personal and professional leadership while teaching leadership skills, relationship building, strategies for fostering a positive school and community culture, and self-empowerment. According to the release, the 7 Habits program is used in more than 75% of Fortune 500 companies. Community members can contact Lisa Last and new teachers can contact Jacqueline Feisenmeyer, both with USD 379, for more information or to RSVP. Morganville will hold Party in the Ville on Main Street on Saturday, August 15th this year. Riley McDaniel, director of Party in the Ville, said this year's party is special.
3: We are celebrating 140 years of Morganville this year. What makes our event special is it gives an opportunity for current, past residents and neighbors to come together and celebrate with small town pride.
0: This yearly event doesn't just bring together residents and neighbors.
3: Party in the Ville is the one event of the year where all of our local organizations and community members gather for food, entertainment, and connection.
0: McDaniel said that this event will be embracing its past this year.
3: This year, we're going back to our roots, and we're having an after-harvest meal by donation, yard games, parade, car show, and much, much more.
0: Additional details about the celebration are available on the Party in the Ville Facebook page. July 7 will see City of Manhattan commissioners considering exceeding the revenue neutral rate for the 2027 budget. More budget discussion will follow before the final adoption on September 15th. The revenue neutral rate is the property tax rate that would bring in the same amount of tax revenue as the previous year, even if property values have changed. Several key issues are the focus of the rate, including rising property valuations, the city's debt obligations, service levels, and whether additional reductions are possible. According to the city manager, property tax representation in the budget is 23.7% for city departments and services, while only 11.8% of a Manhattan resident's total property tax bill is used to fund city services and debt. The rest is distributed to the state, counties, schools, police, and libraries, among others. Commissioners are also discussing sales tax renewal options as existing dedicated sales taxes for road maintenance and quality of life approach expiration. Residents who want to stay informed can watch or attend future discussions and contact city commissioners with feedback as the process continues. The Junction City Police Department, JCPD, has announced that K-9 police service dog, PSD Vethos, has passed away while on duty on Monday, July 6, 2026. K-9 PSD Vethos, a Belgian Malinois, joined the department in 2024 and served in the Investigations Division alongside his partner. JCPD has stated that the circumstances surrounding his passing are unknown at this time and that they have launched a full investigation. They will provide more information as the investigation allows. Caden Sanner, JCPD Public Information Officer, said in a statement that Vethos was not just a working dog, but a protector, teammate, and member of the JCPD family, and that his loss is felt deeply across the entire department. Junction City was awarded $23.99 million through the U.S. Department of Transportation's Better Utilizing Investments to Leverage Development Grant Program, or BUILD. The funding will support transportation and infrastructure improvements along the heavily traveled Grant Avenue. The project will include transforming the avenue into a four-lane corridor with a center two-way left turn lane, upgraded intersections and bus turnouts, and new shared-use paths on both sides of the roadway to improve pedestrian and bicycle accessibility. Additional improvements include pedestrian crossing signal installation, stormwater drainage improvements, and upgraded roadway lighting and signage. According to city officials, this project will improve Junction City beyond ease of transportation and public safety. It will strengthen regional connectivity, enhance access to Fort Riley, and create new opportunities for long-term economic growth and private investment throughout Junction City and Geary County. Preliminary design began in January 2025 and is expected to conclude in January 2027. Construction is scheduled for January 2028 and end in October 2030. And that was your news across the KCLY community. If you have any news tips that you think would make a good story, submit them to regional@kclyradio.com.
4: 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We have vacation Bible school from 9 to noon, swimming lessons at 3, baseball game at 6. I need to add in travel time and get lunches packed.
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0: A mass of Christian burial for Sister Mary Fran Simons, aged 92, will be held at 10:30 a.m. on Wednesday, July 8th, in the Nazareth Mother House Chapel. The burial will be in the Mother House Cemetery.
8: A Bible vigil service will be held at 6:30 p.m. on Tuesday, July 7th in the Mother House Chapel. Memorials for Sister Mary Fran Simons may be given to the Sisters of St. Joseph Healthcare and Retirement Fund or the Apostolic Works of the Sisters in Care Shapu Bui Mortuary. Funeral services for Glenna L. Fogo, aged 103, will be at 10:30 a.m. on Thursday, July 9th at the Esben Community Church. Burial will follow at the Esben Cemetery. Visitation will be from 4 to 8 p.m. with the family greeting friends from 7 to 8 p.m. on Wednesday, July 8th at Melby Mortuary in Mankato. The family suggests memorials to the Jewell County Hospital, Esben Community Center, or the Meadowlark Hills Good Samaritan Fund, all in care of the mortuary. A funeral service for Ruth Ellen Henderson, aged 71, will be held at 10:30 a.m. on Thursday, July 9th at St. John's Lutheran Church. Burial will be in St. John's Lutheran Cemetery. Visitation will be from 5 to 7 p.m. on Wednesday, July 8th, with the family present at St. John's Lutheran Church in Palmer. A memorial fund is established to St. John's Lutheran Church or Meadowlark Hospice. Contributions may be sent in care of Ward Funeral Home. Services for 98-year-old Rachel Patterson will be held at 10 a.m. on Saturday, July 11th at the First Presbyterian Church in Clay Center. Visitation will be held from 4 to 6 p.m. on Friday, July 10th at Neil Schwenson Rook Funeral Home. Memorial contributions can be made in lieu of flowers to the First Presbyterian Church, Evangelical Covenant Church, or Clay Center Zoo in care of the funeral home.
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13: Here's a look at your weatherology forecast. Bright sunshine expected this afternoon with daytime highs approaching 91. Southeast winds 8 to 15 miles per hour. Clear skies tonight, lows level off around 71. Bright sunshine expected tomorrow. High temperatures reach up to 93. Upper 80s Thursday and Friday with thunderstorms both days. From the Weatherology Weather Center, I'm meteorologist Paul Trombley on 100.9 KCLY. Right now, it's 88 degrees.
14: Good evening. Hi, what's good, everyone? Rocky Downing with a look at your KCLY sports. It is a Tuesday night look as we look into volleyball in the upcoming season. Sports in Kansas has started into a look at the top returning volleyball players coming up in 2026. And in 1A Division II and Division I, we're certainly seeing some KCLY community athletes. Now, Linz Gretchen Bott was the Kansas Volleyball Association 1A Division II Player of the Year in 2025. Her mom, Amy, the 1A Division II Coach of the Year, she's one of the players to watch. Senior Gretchen Bott for the Linz Bulldogs. Also, players coming back that made the first team in 1A Division II on the KVA All-State team would include Hanover's Drew Bruna and Gracie Bruna, and also out of the Twin Valley League, Axtell's Caitlin Detweiler. The other player on the first team is Merede St. Valley's Emily Creakey. Second team returners from the KVA 1A Division II All-State include Sophie Hilgen of the Linz Bulldogs and Jenny Turk, who will be a senior this year. Hilgen will be a sophomore. Honorable mention also included the Blue Valley Lady Rams, Lydia Dumler, who will be an incoming senior. Also in 1A Division I, from the first team, it would be Centralia Panthers' Josie Haverkamp and Hayden Kramer. Also, they're both returning as seniors. Little River's Salen Raleigh and Greeley County's Jaron Stewart were also on the first team and back this season. Frankfurt's Tessa Parthamer, senior, honorable mention All-State last year, and returns again for the Frankfurt Wildcats. Still some time before the fall sports year is here, but some things to look forward to around the KCLY community. We'll continue to share some of the players that are coming back that were All-State in the other classes from around the area as well as this week goes along. So look at the sports on a Tuesday night for KCLY. I'm Rocky Downing.
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18: Now time for the market recap for this Tuesday, July 7th. July corn up 1 3/4 at 442.5, September up 5.5 at 443.75, and December up 6.5 at 464.25. July Kansas City wheat up 1.25 at 639.75, September up 3 at 652.25, and December up 3 at 667.25. July Chicago wheat up 3.25 at 609.25. September up 4.5 at 618.5, and December up 5.25 at 633.75. July soybeans up 14.5 at 1196.75. August up 9.75 at 1193.75, and September up 6 at 1187. July soybean meal up 340 at 318.40. August up 330 at 316.20. And September up 330 at 314.50. July soybean oil up 64 at 68.79. August up 83 at 68.59. And September up 77 at 68.16. In the livestock futures, August live cattle down 67 at 238.42. October down 62 at 234.02. And December down 47 at 234 even. August feeder cattle up 15 at 360.65, September down 47 at 357.40, and October down 102 at 353.77. July lean hogs up 10 at 93.45, August down 160 at 96.92, and October down 92 at 81.65. In the oil futures, West Texas crude up 192 at 70.47, gasoline down 5 cents at 2.95, and heating oil up 1 cent at 3.30. And that's been the market recap for this Tuesday, July 7th. I'm Lexi Bates.
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22: This past weekend, we celebrated the 250 years of the United States of America, July 4th. Did you know, though, that July 4th, 1971, was a 55-year celebration of the e-book? Now, while there had been other inventions dating back even to the 1930s, when after seeing a movie with sound for the first time, a talkie, a gentleman decided to invent a readie and put text onto a screen. But he was trying to change the language during that time. It obviously never took off. But in 1971, Michael Hart took a bigger step in the e-book eventual craze. He typed the Declaration of Independence into a Xerox Sigma V computer. He was inspired by a free printed copy of the Declaration of Independence he had received. After discovering that the file was too large to send to everyone on the network, he decided to upload it for users to download at their convenience, resulting in the creation of the first e-book. This was not only the birth of the e-book, but also the genesis of Project Gutenberg, one of the largest collections of free ebooks in the world. Now, it took some time before an ebook actually became an electronic book reading device. Once they were able to get it in your hands, by 2010, Amazon reported sales of ebooks for its Kindle outnumbered sales of hardcover books for the first time ever in the second quarter of that year, 2010. They can be very handy. Are you one who loves the ebook, or do you still prefer the hardcover or paperback in your hands? Read away, on your way to a terrific Tuesday. I'm Rocky Downing.

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3: weather. Here's a look at your weatherology forecast. Lows dip down to about 71 tonight under clear skies, southeast winds 5 to 10 miles per hour. Ample sunshine expected again tomorrow, 93. Chance of thunderstorms tomorrow night, lows around 73, partly cloudy. 89 Thursday with a slight chance for storms. 87 Friday, chance for storms continues. From the Weatherology Weather Center, I'm meteorologist Paul Trombley on 100.9 KCLY. 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

0: Welcome to a Tuesday night in the final years. Rocky Downing along with Jimmy Balloon.
1: Good evening.
0: It's a Tuesday evening. You've just made it through your Tuesday.
1: I made it through my Tuesday, yep. The week might as well be over for me.
0: Man,
1: so,
0: it's just like the weekend, the remainder of the week, right?
1: It is for me.
0: Andy Kim is on the way, a top 10 single from the Canadian star, who, of course, was working at the Brill Building in New York as a young songwriter. And then in 1969, things started to hit for him. Baby, I Love You was written by Phil Spector along with Ellie Greenwich and Jeff Barry, and was the name of the album as well. 1969, Andy Kim.

0: That is Jimmy Mack from Martha and the Vandellas. So I was just thinking over this next song a little bit. Mm-hmm. Zacher and Evans, we have In the Year 2525, which is feeling closer all the time when you think about it.
1: 25,
0: we're at 2026 right now.
1: Right.
0: You know, think in 1969, when this was a hit song, that would have been 56 years ago.
1: Wow.
0: Now, 57.
1: Right.
0: Yeah. Think how far away 2525 seemed, and now here we are, you know, playing the song, and we're inching closer all the time. So, I don't know. Deep thoughts for you on a Tuesday night.

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0: Here's a look at your weatherology forecast. Lows level off around 71 tonight under clear skies, southeast winds 5 to 10 miles per hour. 93 tomorrow, bright sunshine. Chance of thunderstorms tomorrow night, lows level off around 73, partly cloudy skies. Upper 80s Thursday and Friday with thunderstorms both days. From the Weatherology Weather Center, I'm meteorologist Paul Frombly. Now back to the vinyl years on KCLY. Right now, it's 90 degrees.
1: It is 1961, and Neil Diamond's got... No, wait a minute. This isn't Neil Diamond. This is Bobby Bland. Every time I read the title, though, I think of Turn On Your Love Lights.
2: Oh, I know, right. The E.T. song. That's Heartlight, right?
1: Yeah. I know. It just makes me think of that.
2: I agree.
1: Bobby Bland, 1961, had a big hit with Turn On Your Love Lights.

0: the warmth of the sun. That is the Beach Boys. We're all enjoying the warmth of the sun this time of year. So, yeah, it's another nice day. Ben E. King on the way next, Don't Play That Song, which was written partially by his wife, Betty.
1: Okay.
0: Yeah, Betty Nelson was a co-writer on this along with Ahmet Ertegun, who I don't know.
1: Zunite.
0: Yeah, exactly. The title track on Benny King's third album from 1962. It went to number 2 on the R&B charts.

0: How confident are you that all of your plants last spring emerged within 24 hours of each other? Have you considered how crop emergence might have affected your harvest? The fact is, emergence matters. Even a few corn plants emerging late can cost you up to 30 bushels per acre.
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3: Here's a look at your weatherology forecast. Lows level off around 71 tonight under clear skies, southeast winds 5 to 10 miles per hour. 93 tomorrow, bright sunshine. Chance of thunderstorms tomorrow night, lows level off around 73, partly cloudy skies. Upper 80s Thursday and Friday with thunderstorms both days. From the Weatherology Weather Center, I'm meteorologist Paul Trombley. Now back to the vinyl years on KCLY. Right now, it's 90 degrees.
4: Steppenwolf, Born to be Wild is on the way, of course, from the great movie Easy Rider with Peter Fonda and Jack Nicholson.
5: I've never actually watched the movie.
4: It's
5: I have to admit
4: weird.
5: It. Is it weird?
4: Honest.
5: Okay.
4: Yeah. I mean, it's you know, right around the late 60s to 70s.
5: Mm-hmm.
4: A lot of drug culture.
5: Yeah.
4: And traveling the road and experiencing mm-hmm. some weird.
5: There were some kind of weird movies that kind of had that theme. Yeah.
4: Speaking of Nicholson, though, I was a YouTube thing popped up, and it was from 1999, and it was him and Joe Pesci and Chris O'Donnell. No, Andy Garcia.
5: Mm.
4: Andy Garcia, Joe Pesci, and Nicholson in a three-person scramble at a golf course.
5: Okay.
4: And they ended up winning the event, but it was mm-hmm. just entertaining. They were mic'd up, of course.
5: Right.
4: And this is the conversation they had back and forth, and to listen to Jack is one of my favorites. It was just kind of cool.

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1: 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These are the two questions that our KCLY severe weather coverage is built around. Our severe weather team will provide listeners with details and warnings if a storm is approaching or a tornado has been spotted. 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
5: The 1970s Hour is here on a Tuesday, and we start off with Tom Petty and the Heartbreakers, released the end of the 70s, November 5th of 1979. The album was called Damn the Torpedoes.
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